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0: 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It's on 107.1 The Boss on a Tuesday with music on the way from Sugar Ray and NSYNC coming up within 15. The Cars first on 107.1 The Boss. I don't mind.

got Sting and Shaggy later this hour. You'll hear from them in the Ralphie Report. 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
1: Jersey weather. Glad to reach your next latest forecast, dropping into the low 60s on the overnight. Tomorrow's highs in the low 80s. It'll be humid and expecting a thunderstorm in the afternoon. Allenwood 77, Cologne 65, Boston.

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1071 The Boss. Crazy how time flies. My kid is turning 3 tomorrow. His last day of day school is on Friday. I know. Slow down just for a second.

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You might. You'll hear from them in the Ralphie Reports after Meredith Brooks on 107.1 The Boss.

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1: The Odd Couple, seriously, you know, they've done music together, they have performed live together, and now they're going to do a Broadway musical together. Sting and Shaggy, they were walking the red carpet at the Tony Awards. Of course, I was there covering it for my gig at USA Today. And I asked them about The Last Ship. Now, that's the musical that didn't do so well the last time it was on Broadway, I think back in 2014. Sting reviving it for a small run at the Met Opera House that begins tonight.
2: You guys still get butterflies when you perform?
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4: Yeah. Yeah. 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
3: You never disappoint me.
4: 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He'd be throwing me off. He's like, okay, here's a deep end. Swim!
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JC Chazé, Joey Fatone of NSYNC fame. 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
8: 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It's our way of saying thanks for listening to 107.1 The Boss. 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And we want you there. 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
2: weather. All right, Aristonik's latest forecast on the overnight, dropping into the low 60s. Tomorrow's highs in the low 80s. It'll be humid in the afternoon. Thunderstorm expected tomorrow afternoon as well. Asbury Park, 74. Dorothy, 65. Boss HQ.

107.1 The Boss thought the Spurs might be biting the dust for good tomorrow night. Instead, a game four with the series 2-1. Knicks still ahead, so Knicks still in the driver's seat. Got to win tomorrow night, though, or else, well, then the series is all even.

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1: All right, Sunday night, Tony Awards. Yours truly on the red carpet, covering it for my gig at USA Today. And I ran into pop music royalty, J.C. Chazé and Joey Fatone of NSYNC. Why were they there? Well, I mean, Joey's done Broadway before. J.C. and Joey are both producers on Titanic. Is that how you say it? Or is it Titanic? It's Titanic, I believe. Yes, the musical that has received rave reviews. It was up for Best Musical.

0: at the Tonys that lost to Schmigadoon. Nonetheless, I asked JC and Joey which NSYNC song could be turned into a Broadway musical.
1: I think Tearing on My Heart would be very Shakespearean.
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0: Of course, I believe at least one of their songs is in Anne Juliet, the jukebox musical. Nonetheless, great to see both of them. More of the Ralphie Radio Show on the way. 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

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Ah, I would love to see No Doubt at the Sphere. I'd love to see them live, period. 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Boss app, Android, iPhone. I know. We got PNC. We got the Stone Pony Summer Stage. We got live music season, and I am here for it.

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7: Jersey weather. The latest forecast out of the overnight, dropping into the low 60s. Tomorrow's highs in the low 80s. It'll be humid. Afternoon thunderstorm expected tomorrow as well. Atlantic Island 71. Egg Harbor City 66. Boston.

107.1 The Boss, 99.7 FM. I, yes, have been swept up in NBA Finals fever with the Knicks. I have not been paying much attention at all to the Stanley Cup Finals. Also going on, Carolina Hurricanes, Vegas Golden Knights. I've heard there have been some good games. I think they're playing tonight even as well. But yeah, but I'm still obviously locked into my Yankees. We got the Knicks in the mix. Pretty much all I have bandwidth. That and, like, summer concerts. Like, that's... And then we've got World Cup coming up, too. Wow, it's crazy. World Cup kicking off this weekend. Crazy. 107.1 The Boss.

0: Sean the Boss at 99.7 FM getting ready for the annual listener appreciation party. Breakwater Beach Water Park, Casino Pier in Breakwater Beach, Ocean Terrace in beautiful Seaside Heights. 3 to 7 p.m. on Tuesday, the 23rd of this month. So just a couple weeks away from that. Lazy River, slides, and of course a lot of 107.1 The Boss swag and prizes as we say thank you to you. More info. Yeah, get your way into that. 107.1theboss.com.
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4: Weather. Nor'easter next latest forecast on the overnight dropping into the low 60s. Tomorrow's highs in the low 80s. It'll be humid. Afternoon thunderstorm expected tomorrow as well. Atlantic Island 71, Egg Harbor City 66, Boss HQ 67.

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107.1 The Boss, Toy Story 5 premiere in L.A. tonight. I have not seen yet if Taylor Swift appeared. She, I guess they were saying that she might show up, but Tim Allen, Tom Hanks, and the rest of the Toy Story.

0: 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Al Levine Hall of Fame Show tomorrow night. We're back Thursday at 8 on The Boss. Holla.
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6: 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It's our way of saying thanks for listening to 1071 The Boss. 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
2: Good morning. I'm Valerie C. Graves. The Belmartians call it a poop palace. One lady said she thought it was a restaurant. The number one problem with going number two on the boards, News 12 has this.
3: We were here the other week and it was really crowded and there was at least like 100 people in line waiting for the bathroom. So I feel like more bathrooms might be a better thing for Belmar.
2: The temporary bathrooms on the boardwalk have been there since Superstorm Sandy, but will soon be gone. The whole thing's being paid for by a grant. The permanent loos, originally expected to be completed by Memorial Day weekend, will not be in business for your business until at least mid-August. If you've got a Jeep Wrangler or a Gladiator, get it out of your garage and away from your home. Over a million of those vehicles are on recall because they can catch fire even when parked and turned off. The recall stems from electrical issues with the hydraulic power steering pump on the Wranglers and Gladiators that were produced between 2021 and 2025. U.S. airstrikes against Iran are in retaliation for Tehran shooting down our Apache helicopter, and the fragile ceasefire in the Middle East is in jeopardy. In the first known operation of its kind by the American military, a drone boat rescued both the helicopter's pilots. That from the Associated Press. And the Knicks watch party will be back outside the Garden tonight for Game 4 of the NBA Finals. Officials at MSG, though, not happy about how tight the lockdown area is going to be. The NYPD is asking for the public's help in searching for multiple men accused of attacking a San Antonio Spurs fan after the Knicks lost Monday. In our next report at 6, the beach badge bill has become a political hot potato. We'll tell you about that. I'm Valerie Seagraves on 107.1, The Boss.
4: Well, good morning again, everybody. We're looking at a pretty decent day as you begin to travel around this morning. Really not anything you got to worry about as you begin to travel up the parkway. A little bit of a glitch getting over on Staten Island itself, just before the Verrazano Bridge and the Staten Island Expressway. There is an accident, so that might impact you if you head that way. But other than that, we're looking pretty good. There's some overnight road work on the parkway in a couple of spots right around the area of 117 on the entrance there. You've got some road work overnight stuff. And then also, as you start to head out onto the parkway, right around the area of 114, you've got exit 109, rather, in the local lanes on the northbound side, the entrance ramp there as well. There is some on-road work, but that should be out of the way shortly. If it isn't already, and mass transit running on or close. I'm Joe Nolan with Traffic, 107.1 The Boss.
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2: Good morning. It's 6 o'clock. I'm Valerie Seagraves. The beach badge bill is stalled, and proponents of the legislation blame politics for making it a hot potato issue. As APP.com reports, the bill would require our beach towns to be more transparent about where the tens of millions of beachgoer badge dollars end up. Sounds fair, but the bill has gone nowhere so far. Now the sponsor, Monmouth County Assemblywoman Margie Donlan, is considering revamping it to get it through. The FAA warns of big fines and jail time for any drones near World Cup venues and fan festivals. Both local and state security agencies have implemented a comprehensive safety plan using drones as well to protect the hundreds of thousands of spectators, players, and international staff.
3: This is team base camps. This is hotels. This is training sites. This is escorts of teams 24/7.
2: As NJ.com reports, any rogue drone activity could cost you well into the six figures in fines if you're caught. A big recall for Jeep owners if you've got a Wrangler or a Gladiator made between 2021 and 2025. Get it out of your garage and away from your house. Over a million of those vehicles are on recall because they can catch fire even when parked and turned off. The recall stems from electrical issues with

0: the hydraulic power steering pump, contact a dealer if you haven't gotten a notice yet. The Knicks watch party will be back outside the Garden tonight for Game 4 of the NBA Finals. Officials at the Garden not happy about how tight the lockdown zone is going to be. The NYPD is asking for the public's help in searching for multiple men accused of attacking a San Antonio Spurs fan after the Knicks lost Monday. And good news from Nickelodeon. We'll be getting more seasons of its longest-running series.
1: Who lives in a pineapple under the sea?
0: SpongeBob SquarePants has been renewed for seasons 18 and 19 with 26 half-hour episodes in total, and the same for The Patrick Star Show, picked up again for seasons 6 and 7. It's all in production right now. And since the Paramount Skydance merger, the network is going to be leaning into this show and other popular franchises such as RuPaul's Drag Race and The Daily Show. In our next report at 6:30, the bathrooms being built on the Belmar Boardwalk are raising a stink with some residents. Others flush with excitement. We'll tell you about that. I'm Valerie Seagraves on 107.1 The Boss.
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3: Jersey traffic and weather
2: together.
4: Well, good morning, everybody. I'm rolling right along as you head northbound on the Garden State Parkway and the New Jersey Turnpike. Turnpike itself in great shape. If you're over on the Parkway, as you begin to travel northbound, we're moving along very nicely right on up to 127. No problems getting off there. There was an earlier accident up by 136. That has now been long gone, way out of the way, so you shouldn't have anything left over from that. Now, elsewhere, as you head out onto Route 9, Route 18, Route 33, Route to 195, all moving well at Mass Transit at this point. New Jersey Transit trains on or close. I'm Joe Nolan with traffic, 107.1 The Boss.
5: Big change in the humidity. You are noticing that as soon as you go out the door. It's disgusting. Dew points are in the lower 70s. That could provoke some showers and thunderstorms. Have the umbrella handy. Downpours would be the primary concern today and tomorrow. In the NorCast Weather Center, I'm Nor'easter Nick.
6: 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Thanks so much, Nick. All right, here's your Boss Sports update. It's me, Greg T. The Yankees, they beat the Guardians 3-2. Your Mets, they lost to the Cardinals. Shut out last night, 7-0. And your Phillies, they lost to the Blue Jays 3-2. Your NHL Stanley Cup Finals were back at it last night. You got the Hurricanes as they tied up the series now at 2 games apiece. What a series this is turning out to be. They beat the Vegas Golden Knights last night 5-3. And your Boss Sports lineup for tonight, it is all about the NBA Finals. Game 4 at the Garden. Tip-off set for 8:30 at ABC. Knicks and the Spurs. And honestly, fans, do we have to beat up Spur fans? Come on now. All right, Yankees and the Guardians, they're going to be dodging the raindrops today. They got a day game at the stadium. 1:10, first pitch. Your Mets and the Cardinals, they're back at it. Citi Field today at 7:10. And your Phillies, they got a rubber match against the Blue Jays, 7:07 in Toronto. And that does it. Rochelle and I kick off the show. And we're not going to fight. We're not going to beat each other up. We're not going to do that like Knick fans do. No, we're just going to let each other do the show. The show starts next, right here. At 107.1, The Boss.
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0: Pressure. All right, guys, it is 107.1. It is the Boss, 11 minutes after 6. Your 107.1 Boss Time Check is powered by Automotive Avenues. 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You found us. It's Greg T in the Morning with Rochelle. And now, ladies and gentlemen, the phone lines are officially open. 732-774-4444. And everybody is coming alive this morning on your hump day. Yes.
1: Hump day.
0: We got Valerie Seagraves in the studio. Good morning, Valerie.
2: Hey, GT.
0: Thank you. We got Rochelle in the studio. Good morning, Rochelle.
3: Good morning.
0: And we've got Joe Nolan. Good morning, Joe.
4: Hello.
0: What's up, everybody? All right, we start the show right now as we go around the room, and we want to know from you guys, the Boss audience as well, because the phone lines are open. How was your day yesterday? And what's your day like today? Why don't you call us and share it with us? Rochelle, kick it off. How was your night last night?
3: Well, it was so much fun. So yesterday I was at the Greater Ocean Township Chamber of Commerce for their annual Business and Commerce Fair. And it was amazing. There was like, I want to say 60 or 70 local businesses and vendors there.
0: Wow.
3: There was food, there was drinks, and I just met some really, really amazing people. I got to meet the general manager of Miller's Ale House over here. Then I met the owner of, it's called the Blind Canvas Project, and it's in Asbury Park, and he creates these works of art, this canvas that you put your phone up to, and the art actually comes alive on your phone and it moves.
2: Interactive.
3: Cool. It was absolutely incredible. And of course, just some amazing local businesses and all the chamber members. It was really, really a great time. I really look forward to that every single year.
0: When you talk to Miller's Ale House, the manager, did you tell him about, bring on the sponsor?
3: I did. Yeah. And he was great. He actually gave me a coupon for 10% off and said if we want to come in there, he'd like to treat us.
0: Nice.
3: So, yeah.
4: Well,
3: great.
4: Let's go.
0: Anybody who wants to come up here and bring up some food and drinks, that's no problem. We'll have it right here in the studio.
2: We'll open
0: live.
2: The door if you ring the bell.
0: There you go.
3: Yes.
0: Exactly. Do I hear somebody at the door? Hello. Miller's Ale House. Come on in.
3: Yeah.
0: All right.
2: Candygram.
0: Well, Valerie Seagraves, good morning to you. How was your day yesterday? What's your day like today?
2: I had a great day yesterday. I went down to Ocean County College.
0: Yeah.
2: And into the recording studio. So this is the Grunin Performing Arts Center, which is part of Ocean County College. But the Ocean County Votech schools are an entity to themselves. There's this audio engineering curriculum that study and get an associate's degree. And so that's where all this happens, in the state of the art recording studio that I was so impressed when I went in. And
0: really?
2: I've had the privilege. There was a big studio in Manhattan called the Power Station. Uh-huh. I don't know if you remember that back in the day, but it was owned by Tony Bon Jovi.
0: Okay.
4: Yeah.
2: And,
4: yeah.
2: Yeah,
0: oh, wait, Tony, that's where like

0: pissing everybody, recorded the radio. Yes, I do know
1: power
0: it.
1: Station.
0: Yeah, that's right.
2: And
0: power
2: I got
0: station,
2: to
0: yeah.
2: mix. I got to mix a production there.
0: Oh, that's so cool.
3: That's so cool.
2: Yeah, it really was. So when I walked into this recording studio, I stood back because Kef America, that's a company from Great Britain. They're based in Marlborough. They make speakers and all this audio equipment. So these kids win scholarships. Kef came in and set this whole studio up.
0: Wow.
2: And that's where I was. So I did my podcast, not only with the students, but with Bill Burke, who's a teacher there and is responsible for all of this that happened.
0: That's very nice.
3: So cool.
0: Yeah,
3: that's really cool.
0: Yeah. Terrific. I like that. That's really neat. And you said you said they're out of Marlborough, New Jersey?
2: Kef, yeah.
0: Oh, wow.
2: I asked. I said, why? How did they get from Great Britain to Marlborough? We didn't have an answer for
0: all
2: that.
0: Right.
2: But that's where they are, Kef America.
0: That is cool, though. All right, Joe Nolan, how was your day yesterday? What's your day like today, buddy?
1: Good. You know how when you do something, T, you know this, you're around the house and you've successfully completed a task and you look at it and you feel good, you know?
0: Yeah, I like that.
1: Well, yesterday I was back when I used to have money, we bought these really, really heavy, big time teak couch and chair for the back of the boat, right?
0: Oh, right,
1: Real teak wood. They're beautiful. They really are. But we hadn't cleaned them, really, really cleaned them, like chemically cleaned them in a long time.
0: Oh, yeah. And they start to get really gray on you, and they build up that soot inside it. Oh, yeah.
1: Let me tell you something. Yep. These things are spanking this morning.
0: Woo! Nice.
1: They look great. So I do, all I've got to do now is put the teak oil on it, and then we're done with that.
0: I like it. Joe Nolan for the win.
1: That took me 4 hours yesterday to do.
3: Wow. Wow.
1: Now, of course, I can't move my arms and my hips.
0: Joe, that's how I was feeling over the weekend after I was done power washing the patio in the back. And yeah. I'm like, man, am I getting old? My shoulders are hurting. My elbows are hurting. Oh, boy, it was rough.
1: Yep.
0: All right. Well, yesterday, guys, I have to tell you, you know, yesterday I thought it was going to be a boring day. And then it just became fun. You know, it's not very often because, you know, as the kids get older, they have so many things to do. You know, like one is running here. The other one's running there. Everybody's out of the house. And it's like, you know, it's hit and miss when everybody's around. But yesterday, for some strange reason, we were all at the house. And then after dinner, we all just started getting giddy and silly and like playing around, putting on some stupid television show. We watched Love Island?
3: Love Island, yeah.
0: Well, I had to shut it off. I mean, it was getting a little uncomfortable for Dad.
3: It's a little spicy to watch with your kids, huh?
0: That's what I'm saying.
1: You don't want
0: to
1: watch that.
0: No, I said to Trish, I'm like, listen, this might be for you and the girls. I need to exit myself. This is...
3: Dad's feeling weird.
0: Yeah. I mean, everybody's prancing around in string bikinis. It's bad enough.
3: Wait a minute. Did you need to stop and take a breath?
1: Not that there's anything wrong with that.
0: I did have to take a breath. I'm like, I can't do this anymore. And I'm looking at Jada. Now, so my daughter Jada is the oldest. She's 19. And I guess these people on Love Island are maybe, what, 22, 23?
3: Yeah, they're young.
0: So they're kind of like in that similar age range group. And I'm like, this is really, really awkward. Mm-hmm. I need to kind of get myself out of here.
2: Well, whose idea was it to start with?
0: It was Jada's. Jada's like, let's put on Love Island. And I'm like, all right, because everybody was just like, you know, having fun. So we just made ourselves comfortable. I lasted maybe 12 minutes. And I just said, you know, like when one girl was talking about what she likes, and I'm like, you know what?
2: You mean in a guy?
0: Oh, in the thrills of passion.
2: Oh, Lord have mercy.
0: It was really, yes. And I'm sitting there going, I gotta go.
3: Was the boyfriend there too? Because then that makes it really, really awkward.
0: No. It was just the four of us, But it was really rough. So I learned my lesson that there are certain TV shows that now, that's it. They're off limits for me. They're off limits for Dad. Can't do it. But that was it. My night, and we had tacos, and I cooked last night.
3: Ooh.
0: You know, I realized tacos is very easy to make.
3: Oh, tacos are the easiest.
0: There's nothing to it.
3: Nice.
0: Right.
3: Just got to brown the meat. That's really it.
0: Cut up the lettuce, throw some cheese on it, call it a day. So I think I might, from now on, you know, offer to make tacos.
3: Every night is taco night, kids.
2: You find something good, you stick with it,
0: That's
2: right?
0: That's it. I'm going to perfect it. It's very simple. There's nothing to it.
2: Because eventually there'll be a difference between the Monday tacos and the Tuesday tacos.
1: Oh, yeah.
2: And the Wednesday tacos. You're going to get going on this, and it's going
0: to... I'm going to jazz them up. But I'm telling you, tacos, very simple. Very simple to make.
3: Yep.
0: So that's it. So last night was taco night, and we all had a good time. Everything was good. So I just wanted to say that my whole family, we just had a nice time. And I felt like we kind of needed that. We haven't done that in a while. Everybody's been running around, and my one daughter's in college, so now she's home, and she had nothing to do. So we were all together.
3: That's
0: we were having
3: nice.
0: Fun. It was
3: that's
0: good.
3: Really nice.
0: And that was it. All right, guys. So let's get things cranked up. Joe Nolan, you ready to do some traffic?
1: Yes, I am.
0: Hit it.
1: All right, well, as you're heading out onto the Turnpike and the Parkway, we're still good all the way up to the Raritan River on both of them. And then you're looking at a little bit of a delay already on Route 18 getting up into East Brunswick, but nothing you got to worry about. And the same thing on Route 9, a couple of traffic light delays along the way. Route 18, the expressway portion of it is in great shape. No problems on 195 or Route 33. We're looking good on 34 northbound coming up to the Parkway, 35 coming out of Manilocan and up to Point Beach. So far, so good. We have one train for you this morning, the 703 out of New Brunswick, which is due in New York at 7:55. That train has been canceled. I'm Joe Nolan with traffic on 107.1 The Boss.
4: Big change in the humidity. You are noticing that as soon as you go out the door. It's disgusting. Dew points are in the lower 70s. That could provoke some showers and thunderstorms. Have the umbrella handy. Downpours would be the primary concern today and tomorrow. In the Norcast Weather Center, I'm Nor'easter Nick.
0: Thanks, Nick. Hey, guys, listen, when I tell you that the phone lines are open at 732-774-4444, it's, they are wide open. So if you'd like to call in and share, you know, what your day was like yesterday with us and jump in on Around the Room there, we'd love to have you. Right, Rochelle?
3: That's right.
0: All right, now here's the deal. 7:10, it is game time. And again, it is Win Rochelle and T's tickets. Of course, sponsored by Builders General, who we heard yesterday is going to be coming up here soon.
3: We
0: thought maybe Friday, but then he couldn't make Friday. But we're gonna figure it all out. But that TJ's coming back up here. He's always great to hang
3: love
0: out
3: him.
0: With.
3: Yeah.
0: So we want to say thank you to TJ and Builders General for sponsoring Win Rochelle and T's tickets. So game time today, Rochelle. Tell them what we're doing.
3: We're playing which came first.
0: It's very simple. Mm-hmm. We give you two little things. We tell you, then you decide which came first. You get 3 out of 5 right, and those tickets could be yours. Today we've got tickets for you to go see Journey at the Prudential Center, and we've also got tickets for you to go see Yacht Rock Review.
3: Oh, fun.
0: Yeah, they'll be at the Stone Pony on the summer stage in Asbury Park. So we've got those tickets for you. That'll be at 8:20, but at 7:10, we are doing Journey. Journey at Prudential Center, and they'll be there in October. I know that's going to be a huge show.
3: Yes.
0: All right, so without any further ado, let's go pay the bills, and we'll be right back and more. Finally, the show will just take off right after this.
3: 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Their short-term program can jumpstart a long-term career in 5 months, and it can be utilized for current nursing students waiting to begin their careers. They have an 89% employment rate and a 96% pass rate on medical assistant credentials and an 83% pass rate on dental assistant credentials. I've actually had the chance to go and tour this beautiful school and talk to their staff and students, and let me tell you, this program is different in the very best way. 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

0: 1071. It is the Boss 99.7 down in South Jersey. Good morning, guys. It's Greg T in the morning with Rochelle. It is 6:28. We are creeping up on Valerie Seagraves and the news. It's almost also, you know, it's almost like Huey Lewis in the news. It's Valerie Seagraves in the news.
1: Almost. But not quite.
0: Hey, I was following somebody, and I forget who it was, on Instagram. And every now and then he does lists, like top five, top ten, blah, blah, blah.
1: Oh, sure. Yeah.
0: So this past week, he dropped a little ditty on us, the best diners in New Jersey.
1: Oh, well, that's hard, because we're like the diner capital of the country. So
0: right.
1: Like, how do you rank those?
0: So, well, okay, so...

0: I was really interested in the list that he was going to give us.
1: Yeah.
0: So I even took it to ChatGPT.
1: Of course, I did.
0: I wanted to know what ChatGPT said.
1: Yep.
0: And it's the same list. So maybe this guy's right or not.
1: Or maybe he just used ChatGPT.
0: He could have done that too.
1: Yeah.
0: All right. So listen, I'm going to open it up throughout the morning to everybody that's listening. 732-774-4444. What are the top diners in New Jersey? Here's the list really quick.
1: Let's see what he says.
0: At number five, he says it's Broad Street Diner in Keyport, New Jersey.
1: Okay.
0: Number four is TikTok Diner in Clifton. Number three is Mustache Bill's Diner. Do you know that one?
2: No, but I love the name.
0: It's in Barnegat.
1: Okay.
0: Mustache Bill's Diner in Barnegat.
1: Right.
0: Number two is the Summit Diner in Summit. And number one is Topps Diner in East Newark. Now, I have to tell you, the only one that I've been to is the TikTok Diner in Clifton. I think every diner is decent. I've never had a bad meal. You know, like, even that there's that little tiny, tiny diner that Bruce Springsteen sometimes shows up in Freehold.
1: Yes.
0: Delicious.
1: Yeah, it is. They have great breakfast. I've been there before.
0: So I think it's hard to really put diners in a list. It's very difficult.
1: Yeah, it is. Because when you go to a diner, you expect the diner food, and that's what you're getting. That's what it is. So I'd be interested if somebody has, like, maybe a unique diner or something that, something like that.
0: So there you go, guys. So drop us a little ditty at 732-774-4444 and let us know, what is your favorite diner in New Jersey? We want to know all about it. All right, here she is now. It's Valerie Seagraves.
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4: First, fast, accurate, local.
3: Right now.
5: Good morning. It's 6:31. I'm Valerie Seagraves. The temporary bathrooms on the Belmar Boardwalk there for years will soon be gone, but while some look forward to the new loos that are being built, others say the size and location of the Poop Palace, as it is being called, just plain stinks.
6: This is one of the busiest streets in Belmar. It's actually a county road, so it's like the entrance to Belmar. And now, where you used to drive up and see the ocean in front of you, now this is what you see.
5: That's from News 12. The new bathrooms are being paid for by a grant. The construction? A bit backed up. Due to be done Memorial Day, all should be open for your business by mid-August. A rally is scheduled this afternoon on the steps of City Hall in Manhattan. Another carriage horse dropped dead Tuesday while people watched it happen. The carriage was in service at the time. The horse, a 16-year-old named Dennis, was recently given a clean bill of health. There was a heat advisory in effect on Tuesday. The animal is now at Cornell for a necropsy. The FAA warns of big fines and jail time for any drones found near World Cup venues and fan festivals. Both local and state security agencies have implemented a comprehensive safety plan with drones included to protect the hundreds of thousands of spectators, players, and international staff. NJ.com reports any rogue drone activity could cost you well into the six figures in fines if you're caught. And if you've got a Jeep Wrangler or a Gladiator, get it out of your garage and away from your house, because over a million of those vehicles are now on recall because they can catch fire even when parked and turned off. The recall stems from electrical issues with the hydraulic power steering pump on the Wranglers and Gladiators produced between 2021 and 2025. In our next report at 7, the Knicks watch party is back tonight outside the Garden for Game 4 of the NBA Finals. The big wigs at MSG, though, aren't happy. They say give the fans more room. We'll tell you about that. I'm Valerie Seagraves on 107.1 The Boss.
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3: together.
7: Building up a little bit now as you travel on the northbound side of Route 9 by Route 66, but again, 166 rather, but again, still doing pretty well there in Bayville. Really not a big deal on the parkway, at least not yet. Might have a little bit of a slowdown there at 90 and 91, but once you get north of that all the way up to the Driscoll Bridge, we're good. A little slow getting off at 127. Traffic light delays on Route 9 in both directions. Same thing on Route 18. No issues at all on 33, 195. Both of those look good. 70, 37, all moving along. Same thing on Route 35. As you begin to travel on the northbound side, we seem to be in pretty good shape right through Point Beach, at least so far. MS Transit, the 703 out of New Brunswick, due in New York at 7:55. That train was canceled. I'm Joe Nolan with traffic. 107.1 The Boss.
8: Hey, guys. Well, clouds are going to try to win out for at least the first part of the day. There is a chance of some scattered showers. It is going to be a very humid day.

0: as 2 points are going to be climbing into the lower 70s. Very soupy and icky. Thunderstorm threat will be with us on and off right through the weekend. In the Doorcast with the Center, I'm Norris Giordani.
1: All right, thanks, Nick. 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It's me, Greg T, with your Boss Sports Update. Let's get into it. Yankees, they beat the Guardians last night 3-2. Your Mets shut out by the Cardinals. They lost 7-0. Phillies, they lost to the Blue Jays 3-2. The NHL Stanley Cups were on last night, and the Hurricanes, they tied up the series at 2 games apiece with a win over the Vegas Golden Knights 5-3. And it's all about your Boss Sports lineup for tonight because the NBA Finals are back. Game 4, Knicks, Spurs at the Garden, 8:30's tip-off on ABC. Yankees, Guardians, they'll be dodging some raindrops this afternoon as they got a day game at the stadium, 1:10 first pitch. Mets, Cardinals at Citi Field at 7:10, and the Phillies and the Blue Jays, they've got a rubber match at 7:07 in Toronto. And that does it, guys. That is your Boss Sports Update. Rochelle and I are back right after this.
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0: In South Jersey on this Wednesday morning. Good morning. It's Greg T in the morning with Rochelle. And I love this time of the day where we ask you, what are you involved in your community? Is it a charity that you're involved in? Something at your kid's school? Which, by the way, schools are letting out like real soon.
1: Yeah, my kids are already done.
0: Yeah, your kids are finished in Michigan. They're done.
1: They went to school Monday and Tuesday for 2 half days. Like, why?
0: Wow.
1: Why? That's just dumb. They should have just had the whole week off.
0: I know a lot of the private schools are ending Friday, or they might even have a couple of finals like next week. I know my one daughter goes to St. John Vianney, and she really finishes on Friday. She has one little final on Monday that she has to go back for, but other than that, she's done.
1: Why do they make them do that? Just let them be done.
0: Right. Why go back on that Monday?
1: It's so silly.
0: Yeah, exactly. And just for a final, no less.
1: Right.
0: It's like, school's out. It's done, you know?
1: Right. They got summer brain already.
0: Yeah, right. Even last Sunday, she's like, this is my last Sunday.
1: Right.
0: And I'm like, well, no, you have a final. She's like, yeah, but it's kind of like, so she's checked out. Yeah,
1: yep.
0: She's checked out.
1: I get it.
0: All right, guys. So anyway, it is your community bulletin board. What are you involved in? If it's an organization that you're passionate about, we want to know all about it. Get your information into Rochelle. We'll tell you how to do that right after we are finuto with the community bulletin board. So let's get it going.
1: 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I just want to say thank you again to the Greater Ocean Township Chamber of Commerce, to their new president, Rob, that they have there, to Regina. Thank you so much for having me out there last night for the Consumer and Business Fair. It was so much fun. So many great local businesses. Got to meet and greet and talk to a lot of people. And every year they do it. It's free and an open event. So if you missed it this year, make sure you wait till next year. They always do it in June at the Jumping Brook Country Club in Tin Falls. So much fun.
0: We love you guys.
1: Yes.
0: Kisses to you.
1: Thank you. Thank you. Thank you. Thank you.
0: Everybody gets a kiss.
1: Yep. So we have some big events still coming up this month. Coming up on Tuesday, June 23rd, it's the 107.1 The Boss Listener Appreciation Party at Breakwater Beach Water Park, at Casino Pier Water Park. So much fun. This is a win-it-only event, so you can't just come to this. 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Doors open at 8:30. 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
0: All right, let's go to Tom's River. And this is the 8th annual Tom's River Pride Festival. It's going on this coming Saturday from 1 until 7 o'clock. That'll be in downtown Tom's River on Washington Street between Main Street and Hooper Avenue. There'll be 100 local vendors.
1: Wow.
0: Yes, performances, food, drinks, shopping, art. This is going to be huge.
1: That's huge. It's so much fun.
0: Yeah, when you're bringing performances in as well with a stage, I mean, this is going to be a very big event. Again, this is the 8th annual Tom's River Pride Festival. If you want more details, you're going to go to TRAC732.org. 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And that'll bring you for more information on the 8th annual Tom's River Pride Festival.
1: All right, and then this Friday, Saturday, and Sunday, it's the Asbury Fest. 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
0: All right, guys. 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So many towns are doing this. So many towns. It's really great because, you know what, it keeps some stuff out of the landfills.
1: Yes.
0: And you know what? You know what they always say? One man's trash is another man's treasure.
1: And there's some big houses in Seaside. Like, that's where you want to go to get, like, that's where you want to go. It's
2: When?
0: Yeah, it's this coming Saturday, 9 a.m. to 5 o'clock.
1: And then, is there...
0: Why are you upset about that, Joe?
2: Why don't I got to call the mayor? Have him postpone that for a week.
0: What?
1: Why you don't got time to gather things?
2: Because we're going down. No. I'm going to be in Maryland this weekend.
0: Oh, gotcha. So you're missing out. Yep. Well, it's happening this coming.
2: You don't know how upset I am because we have a whole garage full of crap that we could get out of here.
0: Well, you can hope for some rain because there is a rain date. So it's happening.
2: Oh, when's that?
0: All right, so you got this coming Saturday, 9 a.m. until 5 o'clock. And then a rain date is Sunday, the 14th. You get
1: that's the next day.
0: And just like I said, you find hidden treasures all around Seaside Heights. Check out exit82.com/events for more. Check out.
2: Oh, I would have set up a lemonade stand out there and everything.
1: Oh,
2: I
1: mean, man.
2: Come on.
1: Oh, man.
0: You know, but it is true, though. There are just so many towns are really adopting this idea now. They're having so, like they call it, you know, free cycling in some towns.
1: Yeah.
0: The big garage sale in other towns.
1: Idea. Yeah. It is a good idea.
0: Right. You know what happens here? I know, well, in my town, in Marlboro, we do bulk pickup day. So when we throw, we get two times a year to put everything out, all this bulk stuff. And people like to drive around. They go through your stuff and they'll take it, you know? And listen, I think it's great. I've only done that one time. I've only taken something from. I was driving through, and I don't want to get into details. I happened to see something.
1: He's embarrassed.
0: I saw a couple of metal shelves, and I'm thinking, I could use those metal shelves for my garage. I'm like, they look pretty good. So I stopped, and then I shook them. I looked at them, and they're like, you know what? They're pretty stable. So I knocked on the. I'm not kidding you. This is no lie. I knocked on the people's door, and a lady came to the door, and I said, "Hi, how are you?" I said, "I happen to live in the next neighborhood over. I was just driving through to pick up my kid from my friend's house, and I noticed that you have some of these metal shelves. Could you mind putting them on the side, and I'll come back and get them?" And she did. It was no problem. So we did. We got them, and they stand in my garage today. There you go.
1: That's hilarious.
2: This is a great story. So one day. Yeah. My wife sends her son around the corner. There were two of these white cream-colored striped chairs.
0: Right.
2: That were out on the curb free, right?
0: Yeah, yeah, yeah.
2: So she sends her son around the corner. She said, wait until their car isn't in the driveway. Then go over there, go get him and bring him over. Because she didn't want to know who we were taking him.
0: Yeah.
2: So put him in the basement. Everything's fine. Come the wintertime, we have a Super Bowl party. We invited the whole neighborhood, right? They come on over.
0: Oh,
2: and they
0: God.
2: Walk down the stairs, and the wife says, "Those are our chairs."
0: Oh, my God.
1: Awkward.
0: No way. That is unreal.
1: Awkward.
2: That happened. Yep, that absolutely
1: that's
2: happened.
1: That's great.
0: Wow. That's funny. All right, guys. Well, there you go. Listen, Joe, I don't think there's anything wrong with driving around neighborhoods and taking people's trash. Like I said.
2: No, not at all.
0: Right.
2: No.
0: One man's trash is another man's treasure. You just don't know. You really just don't know.
1: What they say.
2: I'm still really upset about this.
0: All right, Joe, how are the roads this morning? Are any rain out there already?
2: Yeah, a little bit here and there. Nothing terrible, though.
0: Okay, okay.
2: Going to head out onto, not yet. And, you know, Nick's going to get some rain later, so. You know, let's see what happens. But right now we have pretty much dry track all the way around. You might have a spritz or two coming down, but none of that heavy, steady rain, at least not yet. So at least not that I've seen. But anyway, as you head out onto the northbound side of the parkway, we're still doing very well all the way up. Some delays getting off at 127. And then again, now you're real heavy getting up through Clark 135 and then 137. Again, a lot of heavy traffic northbound on 287 starting to slow now. Coming away from the turnpike, getting up through about exit 2, and then the usual delays up in East Brunswick and Old Bridge on routes 9 and 18. You also have delays now as you begin to head out onto route 35, getting through Brielle, and then further north. Looks pretty good, actually, all the way on up. And Mass Transit at this point, New Jersey Transit trains. Again, just that one, the 705 out of New Brunswick, that was canceled. I'm Joe Nolan with traffic on 107.1 The Boss.
0: Thanks, Joe. Appreciate it.
2: Yep.
0: Nor'easter Nick, you are up.
3: Hey, everybody. Happy Wednesday to you. We've got partial sunshine today. Clouds are going to try to win out for the first part of the day. Temperatures topping out in the upper 80s to around 90. We climb into the 90s on your Thursday, Friday, and into the weekend. In the NorCast Weather Center, I'm Nor'easter Nick.
0: All right, guys. Coming up at 7:10. We do it every day at 7:10. It's called Game Time. And we'd like to play a game with you guys. And, of course, today we continue giving away Rochelle and T's tickets. And it's all sponsored by Builders General. Today, Rochelle, we're playing...
1: Which came first?
0: Very simple. We throw out two items. You decide which one debuted first. You get 3 out of 5 right. And we are hooking you up this morning with Journey tickets. Tickets to go see Journey at the Prudential Center in October. So that's what we're doing at 7:10. Make sure you guys are sticking around, having some fun with your new favorite morning show. Because We know we're, you know, we know we're awesome, right? Right, Michelle? We know.
1: Definitely.
0: Simple.
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0: Sirius 107.1, The Boss 99.7. It's Greg T in the morning with Rochelle. And earlier we started this conversation about the best diners in New Jersey. And the number one diner was Topps Diner in East Newark. Number two was Summit Diner in Summit. Number three, Mustache Bill's Diner in Barnegat. You know, just for the name alone, I think I got to go there. Right, Rochelle?
1: Definitely. I want to go there for sure.
0: We did have somebody call in and tell us about Southside Diner. They said it's on the border of South Amboy and Sarahville, New Jersey. So that's got an honorable mention. Also, the Roadside Diner in Wall, New Jersey, honorable mention. And we're taking some text messages at 732-774-4444 for best diners. Rochelle, what do we got there?
1: We had a text that someone said Sunset Diner in Ocean.
0: Okay.
1: Someone agreed that Topps Diner is amazing and the Broad Street Diner so good.
0: Really?
1: Yeah.
0: Well, you know, isn't it interesting? What makes a diner the best diner? In general, the diner food is diner food, right? Maybe it's service?
1: I think
0: cleanliness?
1: You just have your favorite. Like, that's just the one you go to, your family goes to there for breakfast. Mm-hmm. I mean, that's because it's rare that you stop at one that's not near home unless you're traveling.
0: Yeah.
1: I don't know.
0: My in-laws, right? My father-in-law and mother-in-law, they love diners. I mean, when they come to visit, they're like, hey, we're going to go to the Marlboro Diner. Hey, we're going to go down to Manalpin.
1: Yeah.
0: Oh, my God. They are diner freaks. They go to diners all the time. For dinner, they'll go to Mattawan. There's a nice little diner in Mattawan.
1: Mm-hmm.
0: I mean, they love diners. Love it. So, yeah, we eat our share of diner food. That is for sure.
1: Yeah. I randomly stopped.

0: stopped at one called Grits and Grace on my way home from Atlantic City, and it was just, it was amazing. It was so good. I remember I had these pancakes, and they were as big as your face. So I'll never forget it. And they were playing the boss in there. That's probably why I remember it. But so Grits and Grace.
1: What about Waffle House? Would you consider Waffle House a diner?
0: Waffle House is in its own lake.
1: So it's its own thing.
0: You can't. I mean, Waffle House is its own thing.
1: Yeah, I'm not sure. Here's another honorable mention: the American Diner, and that's in Shrewsbury.
0: Okay.
1: The Chit Chat Diner in West Orange.
0: Okay.
1: And in Delran, New Jersey, there is a Route 130 diner. So those are all the diners that are getting honorable mentions. Any last minute ones on text message?
0: We got a couple people who are agreeing with the Broad Street Diner.
1: Really?
0: Keyport. Someone said it's a retro style diner. It's really great food and service.
1: Huh.
0: So I'm going to have to try that one out. A lot of people agreeing with that one.
1: All right. You think Mariah Carey visits diners and eats?
0: No.
1: Grilled cheese? No. Happy waitress?
0: No.
1: From Mariah Carey?
0: No. She changes her shoes for every room she walks in. No joke.
1: All right, guys, don't forget 7:10. Tickets to go see Journey at the Prudential Center coming up on The Ball.

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0: Right now.
2: 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It's 7 o'clock. I'm Valerie Seagraves. 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

0: 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The watch party at MSG is back tonight for Game 4 of the NBA Finals. After the Knicks loss on Monday night, fans spilled out of Bryant Park onto neighboring streets, sparking fights and resulting in 21 arrests. Officials at the Garden are saying they're not too happy about the size of the party zone for tonight's game. They think it should be larger. Only ticketed fans will be able to get in. U.S. airstrikes against Iran are in retaliation for Tehran shooting down our Apache helicopter over the Strait of Hormuz. ABC News on the phone with the president Tuesday, relaying the message.
1: This is a response to what they did with our helicopter last night, and I believe the response should be very strong, very powerful, and that's what this one is.
0: The pilot's rescue was a first for American forces. They were saved by a drone boat that picked them up out of the water and took them to a waiting helicopter on land. Good news from Nickelodeon. We're going to be getting more seasons of its longest-running series.
2: Who lives in a pineapple under the sea?
0: SpongeBob SquarePants has been renewed for seasons 18 and 19 with 26 half-hour episodes in total, and the same for The Patrick Star Show picked up again for seasons 6 and 7. It's all in production now and will start streaming on Paramount Plus the end of the summer. A big recall for Jeep owners if you've got a Wrangler or a Gladiator that was produced between 2021 and 2025. Get it out of your garage and away from your house. Over a million of those vehicles are on recall because they can catch fire even when parked and turned off. The recall stems from electrical issues with the hydraulic power steering pump. And a 16-year-old carriage horse named Dennis collapsed and died in Manhattan Tuesday, prompting renewed calls for a ban on horse-drawn carriages in New York City. There is a rally set this afternoon on the steps of City Hall. Advocates plan to try and reintroduce riders' law in hopes that it can be passed. It is legislation named after another horse that collapsed and died in 2022. In our next report at 7:30, they're calling it the Poop Palace. And construction on the new bathrooms on the boards in Belmar is a bit backed up. We'll tell you about that. I'm Valerie Seagraves on 107.1 The Boss.
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4: Jersey traffic and weather
3: together.
5: Yeah, we're still doing really well northbound on the parkway. Just as you get through exits 89 and 90, a little bit of a slowdown this morning. And then you have stop-and-go traffic. Once you get north of the Colonial Rest Area, right on up through about 135, lots and lots of volume there. Same thing on 287 northbound this morning. Leaving the turnpike, getting up through about exit 3, you've got very heavy and slow traffic. And then also, as you start to get out onto Route 18 now, Route 9, just north of Route 18, there are some traffic light delays at that point. So pretty much a normal morning starting out in mass transit. Again, that one New Jersey Transit train, the 703 out of New Brunswick due in Penn Station at 7:55. That train was canceled. I'm Joe Nolan with Traffic 107.1 The Boss.
6: Good morning. Happy Wednesday to you. Partly to mostly cloudy skies will be with us for a period of time. It's going to be an unsettled day with a chance of some scattered showers and thunderstorms coming through. A better chance later tomorrow. Temperatures are going to be soaring into the middle 90s on your Thursday, Friday, and into the weekend. In the Doorcast Weather Center, I'm Nor'easter Nick.
7: 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And by the way, your weather is sponsored by the Steel Pier, Atlantic City's number one family destination. It's me, Greg T, and let's get into it. Your Boss Sports Update. Yankees, they beat the Guardians yesterday 3-2. Mets, they lost yesterday to the Cardinals, shut out 7-0. And your Phillies, they also took it on the chin, lost to the Blue Jays 3-2. Your NHL Stanley Cup Finals, the Hurricanes, they tied up a series last night, 2 games apiece in the best of 7 series, with a big win over the Vegas Golden Knights 5-3. And that brings us to your Boss Sports lineup for tonight. You got your NBA Finals. They are back. Game 4. Knicks, Spurs at the Garden. Tip-off is set for 8:30 on ABC. It's your Yankees and the Guardians. They have a day game today. They'll be dodging the raindrops at the stadium. First pitch, 1:10. Your Mets and the Cardinals again at Citi Field at 7:10. And your Phillies and the Blue Jays in a rubber match at 7:07 in Toronto. And that does it, guys. That is your Boss Sports Update. Rochelle and I are back right after this.
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0: 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And, of course, the 107.1 Boss Time Check. 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And now I turn my attention to Valerie Seagraves. Do you know what time it is, Valerie?
1: I do.
0: What time is it?
1: It's game time.
0: Rochelle, what time is it?
2: It's game time.
0: Ladies and gentlemen.
3: Wait for it.
4: Three.
3: Rock concert.
4: Two.
5: Ooh, yeah.
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4: Win.
7: Oh my God,
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7: Oh my God, oh my God, oh my God, yes, yes.
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0: We are looking for you right now. 732-774-4444. If you want to join in and win our tickets, thanks to Builders General. TJ, if you're listening, thank you very much. I'm Builders General. And now we turn our attention to game time. And now, ladies and gentlemen, it is game time. And Rochelle, tell them what we're playing.
1: We are playing Which Came First.
0: That's right. And the lovely and talented Valerie Seagraves in our showcase showroom. Tell them what we're going to win.
2: Well, Don Pardo, if you're talking about our as-if prize, as if we were really going to give this away, or as if you would really want it if we did.
0: Yes.
2: Well, it is an order of coleslaw to go from the Americana Diner, which is my favorite place. Hey, Talkie.
0: I love it. Yes, the American Diner in Shrewsbury.
2: Anybody
0: that? They did. Somebody called. They got an honorable mention.
2: Good to know.
0: And there you go, guys. So you can possibly get some coleslaw as if we were going to give that away.
2: Go and buy it yourself.
0: Back to Greg T in the studio. Thank you there very much there, Don Pardo. I do appreciate it. But we are playing, like Rochelle said, Which Came First? And we've got your tickets to go see Journey at the Prudential Center in October. And now we turn our attention to Rochelle, and she will tell us which line to go to. Rochelle, the pressure is on. 20 phone lines are ringing in front of us. Which one will we go to?
1: 14.
0: Line 14.
1: Yes.
0: Very nervous here. Very nervous. Very nervous. Hello. Good morning. You're on line 14.
1: Oh.
0: Oh, my God. They hung up.
1: Lame.
0: Wow.
1: They got nervous.
0: Nervous. All right. Here we go. We'll do it again. Oh, Rochelle, get ready. Choose another number. 1 to 20.
1: 3.
0: Line 3. Here we go. Hello, you're on the boss. You are behind line number 3. Who's calling?
3: Hi, this is Tom and my daughter Ella.
0: Tom and

0: Nice. And where are you calling from, Tom and Ella?
1: We're calling from Hazlitt. We're on our way to school.
0: I love it. What school? Shout them out.
1: Raritan High School.
0: Love it. All right. And school's just about done for you guys, right?
1: Yeah, we're almost done. A couple weeks to go.
0: I gotcha. All right. So listen, we are playing Which Came First?

0: which came first?
1: Which came first?
2: Okay.
0: All you got to do, Tom and Ella, you got to listen up. I'm going to throw you out two things. Rochelle's going to give her opinion. Valerie Seagraves will give her opinion. And then it's up to you to decide. You get 3 out of 5 right, and those tickets to go see Journey at the Prudential Center are yours, courtesy of Builders General. But I have to tell you, Tom, if you don't get it right, I'm going to have to recycle all these phone lines and go to caller number 10, all right?
2: Sounds good.
0: All right. Every phone line is ringing, so they all want the tickets. Here we go. All right, Rochelle and Tom and Valerie, which came first, the Menlo Park Mall or the Freehold Raceway Mall? Which one came first?
3: Oh.
0: Menlo Park Mall in Edison or the Freehold Raceway Mall? Which one came first?
3: Menlo has been there for a long time.
0: Menlo Park Mall.
3: Yeah, I'm going to go Menlo Park Mall.
0: All right. Valerie Seagraves, Menlo Park Mall or the Freehold Raceway Mall?
4: I'm going to say Freehold Raceway Mall.
0: Ooh. The room is split. All right, Tom and Ella, it's up to you. Was it the Menlo Park Mall or the Freehold Raceway Mall? Which came first?
2: I'm going to say Menlo.
0: Show me Menlo Park Mall. Yep, all Menlo right. Park Mall opened up their doors in 1967. Freehold Raceway Mall didn't open up until 1990.
3: Oh, wow.
0: So there you go. Tom and Ellie, you got one right. Congratulations. You need two more right in order to win those tickets. All right, here we go. Which came first, the PNC Bank Arts Center or the Count Basie Center? Which one came first? Rochelle, was it PNC Bank Arts Center or the Count Basie Center? Which came first?
3: The Count Basie.
0: Count Basie?
3: Yeah.
0: Valerie Seagraves,
3: yep.
0: Was it PNC Bank Arts Center or was it Count Basie? Who opened their doors first?
4: Count Basie.
0: The room says Count Basie. Tom and Ella, for win number 2, which came first, PNC Bank Arts Center or the Count Basie Center?
2: I think Count Basie probably came first.
0: Show me Count Basie Center. Congratulations. Yes. That's number 2. Count Basie right there in Red Bank. Nice job. All right, here we go. All right, let's see. Shaking them all up. And here we go. All right, now, Tom and Ella, I want to know which came first. Was it Rita's Water Ice or was it Jersey Freeze? Which came first, Rita's or Jersey Freeze? Rochelle. It's a tough one, right?
3: Yeah.
0: I'm trying to get a little tougher with some of these. I really am. Rita's or Jersey Freeze?
3: I'm going to go Rita's, but it's a total guess.
0: All right.
3: I have no idea.
0: Valerie Seagraves, was it Rita's or Jersey Freeze? Who opened their door first?
4: Rita's.
0: The room says Rita's. Tom and Ella, was it Rita's or was it Jersey Freeze? Who opened their door up first?
2: It's a tough one. I think I'm going to go with Jersey Freeze, though.
0: He's going against the room. Going against the room. Tom, you made the right decision.
3: Oh, nice job. Right.
0: Yeah, great Jersey job. Freeze, woo. They opened up their doors in 1952.
3: Oh, wow.
0: And Rita's Ices didn't show up until 1984. So there you go.
3: Wow.
0: Yeah,
3: okay.
0: It was
3: nice job.
0: Jersey Freeze over Rita's Ices.
3: You did
0: like
3: it.
0: Nice job. Yeah, Tom, congratulations. You and Ella just got yourselves tickets to go see Journey at the Prudential Center in October. It's a sold-out show. You're really going to enjoy yourself.
2: Thank you so much. That's great. We're going to have a blast.
0: I really do hope so.
3: Tom, and you and Ella have a fan. Someone's texting in saying they know you and good luck.
0: Oh, that's so cool.
2: Oh,
0: really?
2: Oh,
0: yep.
2: Boy, that's going to be funny.
3: 2654 is the last four of their phone number.
0: Dude, by the way, did you guys just hear Ella in the background? She goes, oh, my God.
3: Oh, God. So my dad has fans.
2: You're going to be embarrassed at school today.
4: Nothing better. Oh,
0: that
4: God.
0: That is great.
4: What you live for is an adult, isn't it?
0: That's it. Oh, man.
3: Have a good day at school. Ella.
4: Yeah, they're all laughing at you, honey.
0: All right, hey, Tom, hold on. Tom, I want to know, what radio station is hooking you up?
2: 107 The Boss.
0: You know it.
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7: Looking at a live shot of the Driscoll Bridge, and again, you're doing very, very well as you travel northbound, getting up to the bridge a little slow off at 127. Also, the usual delays as you come through exit 89 and 90. Same kind of thing on Route 9. You're in good shape northbound getting over the Edison Bridge, but you do have some delays as you begin to travel northbound on Route 9, as you would expect for this time of the morning, between Route 18 and Route 34. And then also

0: southbound on 9 and 35 coming down to the split there in South Amboy. You're looking at delays. Route 18, you have delays up there in East Brunswick, as we always do. You're also looking at a lot of heavy and slow traffic either way on Route 34 in spots at some of the traffic lights. And then also, as you travel out onto Route 9 down by 166 in Beechwood, a lot of heavy traffic there by that big, giant American flag and mass transit running on or close to schedule. I'm Joe Nolan with Traffic, 107.1 The Boss.
1: Most of the day is dry, but we do run that risk of some showers and thunderstorms rolling on through the area. Temperatures are going to be holding up probably about 87 to 90 degrees on the mainland, 70s at the beaches. Partly sunny skies back tomorrow. Chance of thunderstorms will continue on and off through the weekend. In the Dorcas Weather Center, I'm Nor'easter Nick.
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8: 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It's Greg T. in the morning with Rochelle on 107.1 The Boss.

0: South Jersey. Thank you guys very much for chilling out here in South Jersey. We do appreciate turning us on at 99.7. I'm Greg T. She is Rochelle. Rochelle, high five.
1: High five.
0: You know, your nails are getting me. When you do that, let's try it again. Okay. High five.
1: Wow, how are my nails getting?
0: Yeah, it's when you notice when you're coming down off my palm, I think they're scratching my. Well, let's try it again. Okay, ready? Let's reach over and high five.
1: Mm-hmm.
0: Oh, okay, that was better. That was better. That was better. I appreciate that.
1: Yeah, no problem. Yeah, do it again.
0: That was better. Listen, it is, of course, hump day, and we love to celebrate it on here.
2: Hump day!
0: Hump day! Yeah! We've been asking you guys about your favorite diner this morning because there was a list that came out, and the top five diners was Broad Street Diner in Keyport, TikTok Diner in Clifton, Mustache Bill's Diner in Barnegat, Summit Diner in Summit, and Topps Diner in East Newark is the number one diner according to this list. Yes, people have called in about American Diner in Shrewsbury. We even got the Roadside Diner in Wall, New Jersey.
1: Mm-hmm.
0: Somebody called in about the Southside Diner on the border of South Amboy and Sayreville. So we've had a lot all over the place. And me and Rochelle keep going back and forth on what makes a great diner. So, like, if you can give us a call, 732-774-4444, what makes a good diner? Is it the desserts? Some of these diners do have outstanding desserts.
1: Like the pies and stuff. Like, that's a place you go to get a pie.
0: Right.
1: I would never normally order pie from a restaurant, but when you go to a diner, there's something like you want a milkshake and

0: You want some pie.
1: Yeah.
0: And some french fries. They got to have good french fries, too.
1: Oh,
0: for me, like, those are the important things of a diner.
1: You're right. Are you getting regular fries? Are you getting waffle fries?
0: See, I like when they double fry them. Have you had those, like, where they're, like, extra, extra crispy?
1: I hunt for those.
0: Yes.
1: I love those.
0: Those are the best diner fries, to me.
1: Or truffle fries. Who's going to turn down truffle fries?
0: Well, truffle fries isn't really diner food. I find that to be kind of, like, you know, fancy food.
1: See, now, that's fancy food.
0: It's fancy. I love truffle fries, but, like, that, I don't get that from a diner. They don't have truffle oil. What kind of diners do you go to?
1: I was telling you before, when my in-laws come, they really found that they love the Marlboro Diner, and they do love the diner in Matawan, in that strip mall there. I'm trying to figure out what the name of the diner is in the strip mall on Route 34, right by the Danino's Pizza. Oh, my God, what is that name? But anyway, I've been there several times, and that's a decent diner as well, and they've got great desserts. So, really, what makes a great New Jersey diner? Why are some of these diners on the list? Have you been to Topps Diner? Have you been to the Summit Diner? Mustache Bill's Diner. We got
0: Mustache Bill's. I love that one.
1: We have to go to Mustache Bill's just for the name.
0: Just because.
1: Just the name.
0: We have to put on fake mustaches.
1: Right. And listen, guys, if any of you guys own a restaurant or a diner and you'd love to come on up here, feed us in the morning, you're more than welcome. We'd love to put you on the radio with us. Come on board your new favorite morning show right here. The door is wide open. Greg T in the Morning with Rochelle right here at 107.1 The Boss. We love you. And we'll love to have any sponsor come walking on in and feed us. We're like animals in a cage. Don't feed the
0: it's
1: animals.
0: It's true.
1: Only here you can feed us. Valerie Seagrave, she's got your news.
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4: Good morning. It's 7:31. I'm Valerie Seagraves. 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The Belmartians call it a poop palace. One lady said she thought it was a restaurant. The number one problem with going number two on the boards, News 12 has this.
5: We were here the other week and it was really crowded and there was at least like 100 people in line waiting for the bathroom. So I feel like more bathrooms might be a better thing for Belmar.
4: The temporary bathrooms on the boardwalk have been there since Superstorm Sandy, but will soon be gone. The whole thing's being paid for by a grant. The permanent loos, originally expected to be completed by Memorial Day weekend, won't be in business for your business until at least mid-August. If you've got a Jeep Wrangler or a Gladiator, get it out of your garage and get it away from your home. Over a million of those vehicles are on recall because they can catch fire even when they're parked and turned off. The recall stems from electrical issues with the hydraulic power steering pump on the Wranglers and Gladiators that were produced between 2021 and 2025. U.S. airstrikes against Iran are in retaliation for Tehran shooting down our Apache helicopter over the Strait of Hormuz, and the fragile ceasefire is yet again in jeopardy. Iran and Israel exchanging fire again. In the first known operation of its kind by the American military, a drone boat was used to rescue both of the helicopter's pilots. That from the Associated Press. And the Knicks watch party will be back outside the Garden tonight for Game 4 of the NBA Finals. Officials at MSG, though, not too happy about how tight the lockdown area is going to be.
6: There are many folks in this city, the administration and those outside the administration, that believe the police have been somewhat heavy-handed. But I think there should be a happy medium.
4: There's a retired police detective speaking on Pix 11. There, the NYPD is asking for the public's help in searching for multiple men accused of attacking a San Antonio Spurs fan after the Knicks lost Monday. In our next report at 8, the beach badge bill has become a political hot potato. We'll tell you about that. I'm Valerie Seagraves on 107.1 The Boss.
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2: together.
7: Slow traffic northbound on the parkway as you start to get in through the area of exits 89 and 90, and then again getting off at 127, and then one more time up in Union County. If you're heading northbound out onto Route 9, a lot of slow traffic coming through Route 34, and it stays that way, actually, really, from Route 18 all the way up through Route 34. And then Route 18, quite heavy, getting up into New Brunswick this morning. Again, the usual stuff at that point. And Mass Transit, New Jersey Transit trains are running right on or close to schedule. I'm Joe Nolan with Traffic 107.1 The Boss.
8: Hey, guys. Well, clouds are going to try to win out for at least the first part of the day. There is a chance of some scattered showers. It is going to be a very humid

0: day, as dew points are going to be climbing into the lower 70s. Very soupy and icky. Thunderstorm threat will be with us on and off right through the weekend. In the Doorcast with the Center, I'm Nor'easter Nick.
1: All right, thanks, Nick. 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It's me, Greg T, with your Boss Sports Update. Let's get into it. Yankees, they beat the Guardians last night 3-2. Your Mets shut out by the Cardinals. They lost 7-0. Phillies, they lost to the Blue Jays 3-2. The NHL Stanley Cups were on last night, and the Hurricanes, they tied up the series at 2 games apiece with a win over the Vegas Golden Knights 5-3. And it's all about your Boss Sports lineup for tonight, because the NBA Finals are back. Game 4, Knicks, Spurs at the Garden, 8:30's tip-off on ABC. Yankees, Guardians, they'll be dodging some raindrops this afternoon as they got a day game at the stadium, 1:10 first pitch. Mets, Cardinals at Citi Field at 7:10, and the Phillies and the Blue Jays, they've got a rubber match at 7:07 in Toronto. And that does it, guys. That is your Boss Sports Update. Rochelle and I are back right after this.
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1: And this morning we continue to talk about our local New Jersey diners. I do have a question, though. Before we get to some of your text messages, I have a question. Does Stewart's count as a diner? Stewart's.
9: No, that's its own thing, too. That's not a diner.
1: So Stewart's not a diner.
9: I think if it's a chain, it's not a diner.
1: Interesting.
9: Like Denny's not a diner, you know.
1: Denny's is not a diner either?
9: No,
1: it's a chain. So Stewart's and Denny's.
9: I don't think so. I think of a diner as being its own unique thing. But you may have a different
1: opinion.
9: What
1: qualifies as a diner? Is Stewart's a diner? 732-774-4444. What are some text messages saying, Rochelle?
9: The Pilgrim Diner in Cedar Grove has the best onion rings.
1: Oh, yes, onion rings.
9: They must have disco fries to be considered a Jersey diner.
1: How did we not think of disco fries? How?
9: Yes, JB's Diner in Farmingdale, so good.
1: Nice.
9: They must have a good cheeseburger, pickles, and, of course, disco fries. Stafford Diner is
1: again,
9: my pick.
1: Another one. All right, keep them coming through and give us a call. Is Stewart's a diner? Is that classified? Rochelle's Fast Five is next.

0: 107.1 The Boss at 99.7 in South Jersey. It's Greg T in the morning with Rochelle. Just ahead of Rochelle's Fast Five. We do have to turn our attention. We got a phone call here coming through. This is Bill from Old Bridge. Bill wants to call in, and he's chiming in on whether or not Stewart's is a diner or not. Bill, what say you? Is Stewart's a diner?
1: No way.
0: No way.
1: The best diner that I've been in is on South 35.
0: Okay.
1: The food is good.
0: That's the Southside Diner on the border of South Amboy and Sarahville, right?
1: That's correct.
0: Yep. We had somebody else actually call in and agree that that is a good diner. But, Bill, why is Stewart's not a diner to you?
1: It's a chain, number one.
0: Okay.
2: I agree.
1: People that have a diner have an interest in ownership and quality and everything.
0: You're right. Very good point. All right, Bill, thank you very much. And you wanted to also make a shout-out, right?
1: Yes. I'm with the St. Bernadette Knights of Columbus in Parlin, New Jersey. We're having a murder mystery this weekend, Saturday, at 20 Villanova Road in Parlin. Bring your own refreshments and snacks.
0: All right.
1: All right, thanks a lot, guys.
0: Thank you very much. Bye-bye. I love it. All right, that was Bill in Old Bridge. There you go.
2: That's awesome. Thanks, right. Bill.
0: So maybe I'm wrong. Maybe Stewart's does not classify as a diner.
2: I understand what you're saying. It kind of has the same food, but it's a chain.
0: All right.
2: It's a chain.
0: All right.

0: It is time for Rochelle's Fast Five. Let's do it, Rochelle.
1: The Fast Five on 107.1 The Boss is powered by Plumbers and Pipefitters Local 9, now hiring experienced residential journeymen with 5+ years in the plumbing trade. 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
0: I love iced tea.
1: Do you? Okay, now do you call it iced tea or iced tea?
0: See, well, I got a Jersey accent, so I'm just like, you know, yo, it's iced tea.
1: Okay, well, you're not alone.
0: Yeah.
1: You're not alone. According to Merriam-Webster Dictionary, it is supposed to be iced tea.
0: Iced tea.
1: However, iced tea has become more common because all of us are kind of lazy, and that's just how we speak.
0: Right. Yeah. So iced tea.
1: And 53% of Americans say that iced tea is the ideal beverage for sipping on the porch, deck, or outside, and it is a summer drink.
0: I think it's great. You put a little vodka in there.
1: Have you had one of those, like, spiked Arnold Palmers?
0: Absolutely.
1: Those are delish.
0: Oh, my God. Papa does not turn down a good iced tea with some vodka in there. No way.
1: It's delish.
0: Yes.
1: All right. Coming in at number four, a woman online named Mary Ann decided to bake bread for her nephew. Nephew's 9th birthday because he's obsessed and loved bread. And because it was his birthday, she wanted to make it in the shape of a 9, right?
0: Okay.
1: So she put like a ramekin in the loop to make a 9 while it baked. And then she posted it online with the caption, "Not bad, right?" Well, it didn't take long before it went viral because, you know, bread, when you bake it, it expands a little bit.
0: Sure.
1: It looks a little different. And it came out like a man's part.
0: Oh, wow.
1: If you know what I'm saying. Because like, if you think of the way a 9 looks,
0: and it's
1: a loopy, and then,
0: right.
1: So it actually went so viral that she made it to the Today Show.
0: No way.
1: Yes. She said that she noticed the, quote, shaft-like shape.
0: Oh, my God.
1: But she decided to post it anyway, thinking maybe no one else would notice. And she's happy she did, obviously, because it went viral. And she's also happy that her nephew loved the bread and didn't seem to notice that anything was off about the 9-shaped shaft.
0: I can't believe something like that made it to the Today Show. That's crazy.
1: Well, if you Google it, you'll see why, because it's very distinctive. And then she's got a picture with like the little boy with cake, and candles blowing. It's a whole thing.
0: All right.
1: It's great. Yep.
0: I'll check it out.
1: All right. Coming in at number three, a mom is going viral for her brilliant idea called Backwards Beach Day. Backwards Beach Day. Basically, it means instead of waking up early and fighting the crowds and staying at the beach for the hottest part of the day, you go later. You choose sunset. You get to relax in the morning, feed the kids, let them nap. Then after everyone's refreshed, you go to the beach.
0: So they're going to set up like around 4 o'clock when people are starting to leave.
1: Yes, and that's what she's saying. People are starting to leave, so you're going to get a closer parking spot.
0: I would have anxiety. Yep.
1: It's still in the summer. It's still warm. The sun is out until 9, 10 o'clock. At the later part of the summer, so you're still getting sun. You don't have to worry about the crowds. You can find your own space. You don't have to worry about losing your kids.
0: It is a good question. What is the best time to go to the beach? Is it during sundown or is it first thing in the morning? I love first thing in the morning. You know what? The sand is a little bit cool and the sun is coming up and there's nobody there. Like that's, to me, I love that part. Joe, what's your favorite time of the beach?
2: Anytime but the middle of the day.
0: Right.
1: Yeah.
2: So early in the morning or when the sun's going down. Not when the sun's going down, but like 4 o'clock in the afternoon.
1: Yeah.
2: You head out there. And we do here, Marianne goes in the middle of the day. And I'm not going to sit out there in the middle of the day.
0: Yeah, no, I can't. Yeah.
2: I'm Irish. I turn purple.
0: I agree, though, Joe. It's rough out there. No way.
2: Yeah. So then I go up. I bring, I sneak on a couple of little maybe the adult beverages.
0: Yeah.
2: And then we sit on the beach until, like 6:30 and then come on back up.
0: Sounds good.
1: I think you're right. I think that's probably the best part of the day to go.
0: Yeah, it's a good plan. Yeah. I like that.
1: You can walk the boardwalk when it gets dark out.
0: Yeah, nice. That's true. It's true.
1: Yeah. All right, coming in at number two, according to beer enthusiasts that voted on beeradvocate.com, and there were like hundreds of thousands of votes here, the top three worst rated beers. You guys have any ideas?
2: Worst beers.
1: We're talking like national beers, not like your
2: Bush
1: local...
2: Light.
0: Yeah, I guess like a Bush, Isn't there one in Chicago, the Beast, I think it's called, and it's really like a crappy beer.
1: Mm, I don't know if I've heard that.
0: Milwaukee's
1: Best does make the list. Yep, not one of the top three. Milwaukee's.
2: How about Schlitz?
0: Oh, Schlitz?
1: Schlitz also on the list, not in the top three. According to them.
0: Michelob
1: also definitely made the list, not top three, though. The top three worst beers coming at number three,

0: Natural Light, Natty Light. Number two, Keystone Ice.
1: Keystone Ice.
0: And the worst rated beer overall, the worst rated beer is Budweiser Select 55. I don't even know what that is.
1: Yeah, I'm not a big beer drinker. I'm just not. So I don't really go to the many of the beers. I kind of like a Modelo if I have to have one.
2: Modelo, yeah.
1: Yeah, I think Modelo is a really good beer. I enjoy that. And my brother-in-law loves like the beers with the hops in it.
0: Yeah,
1: loves
0: the hoppy, the IPAs.
3: I don't like those.
0: Yeah, I don't like the super hoppy ones.
1: Yeah, I'm not a hoppy guy either.
0: It does seem like, and I will say, a lot of these are beer enthusiasts, so mm-hmm. they probably are people who like the IPAs and the, right. Because almost, I won't say all of them, but most of the beers are like the light beers. Mm-hmm. So they're not into the Miller Lights or the Bud Lights. They like that, special brew that are hoppy. And
1: Bush,
3: Bush isn't good, but anytime there's a NASCAR race on TV, I got to get it. I got to get Bush.
0: Bush is the type of beer that you shotgun. You know what I'm saying? Yeah, like those, you can just crack it and you shotgun the beer and call it good.
3: When we were in high school and I used to go to Florida, I would, we were 18, go to the Piggly Wiggly and pick up a case of Bush Light.
1: Piggly Wiggly!
3: And it was like $5.99 for a case of it. It was like, yahoo, let's go.
1: Wow.
3: But that's why I drink. Every time I go to Florida, I got to get Busch beer.
0: Yeah, there you go. All right, coming in at number one, we got some FIFA news for you. FIFA has banned vuvuzelas.
3: Thank God.
0: You needed a reminder of what a vuvuzela. I think I'm saying that right.
1: Vuvuzela.
0: If that's what they sound like, that's what they sounded like at the 2010 World Cup in South Africa. This World Cup, those long plastic horns are being banned because they are excessively loud.
1: That's right.
0: They are not allowed.
1: Oh, turn it off.
3: Horrible.
1: Turn it off. How can you watch a soccer game with that on in the background? You just can't.
0: Sounds like a swarm of hornets or something.
1: Oh, my God, I can't.
0: They have been banned. So if you were planning on going to the games and you purchased one just for that, leave it at home because they're not letting you bring it in.
1: Yes. Thank you, FIFA, for that. I can finally watch a game without that noise. Oh, my God. Shut it up. Please, stop it. Stop it. That's terrible. That is absolutely terrible. All right. We got Joe Nolan here. Thank you very much. That is Rochelle's Fast Five. Heard every single morning here. I'm the boss at the same exact time. Make sure you guys are here tomorrow. And then on Friday, though, we do Dumb Crook News. So we will not be doing one on Friday. Joe Nolan's got your traffic. Joe, how are the roads, buddy?
3: Well, heading northbound on the parkway, you do have a lot of slow traffic coming through exit 90. And then once you're north of that, again, still in good shape. Local express lanes, both just about at the speed limit until you get up to about Route 1. Then from there north, stop and go traffic. Again, it's not that bumper to bumper stuff, just slow go all the way up through 137. Then again, around the Union Toll, you have some delays. Now, a lot of heavy traffic on 287 coming away from 440. All the way on up and into Piscataway, really, pretty much the whole way. Heavy and slow traffic if you're on Route 1. North of the Raritan River, getting up towards Route 287, a lot of heavy traffic. Usual stuff in East Brunswick on Route 18. Same thing on Route 9 between Route 18 and Route 34. A lot of heavy traffic building up now as you get on through Lakewood. Also coming off of the Parkway and getting onto Route 9 and Toms River. We've eased out a little bit in Bayville on Route 9, getting up through Route 166. And Mass Transit at this point now, everybody pretty much back on or close to schedule. I'm Joe Nolan with Traffic 107.1 The Boss.
1: Thanks, Joe. Appreciate it.
3: Yep.
1: Nor'easter Nick, you are up.
4: Most of the day is dry, but we do run that risk of some showers and thunderstorms rolling on through the area. Temperatures are going to be holding up probably about 87 to 90 degrees on the mainland, 70s at the beaches. Partly sunny skies back tomorrow. Chance of thunderstorms will continue on and off through the weekend. In the Norcast Weather Center, I'm Nor'easter Nick.
1: 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We'll do that at 8:20. 8:20, your next ticket giveaway, right here at The Boss.
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2: Good morning. It's 8 o'clock. I'm Valerie Seagraves. The beach badge bill is stalled, and proponents of the legislation blame politics for making it a hot potato issue. As APP.com reports, the bill would require our beach towns to be more transparent about where the tens of millions of beachgoer badge dollars end up. Sounds fair, but the bill has gone nowhere. Now the sponsor, Monmouth County Assemblywoman Margie Donlin, is considering revamping it to get it through. The FAA warns of big fines and jail time for any unauthorized drones flying near World Cup venues and fan festivals. Both local and state security agencies have implemented a comprehensive safety plan using drones as well to protect the hundreds of thousands of spectators, players, and international staff.
3: This is team base camps. 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
2: As NJ.com reports, any rogue drone activity could cost you well into the six figures in fines if you're caught. A big recall for Jeep owners if you've got a Wrangler or a Gladiator made between 2021 and 2025. Get it out of your garage and keep it away from your house. Over a million of these vehicles are on recall because they can catch fire even when parked and turned off. The recall stems from electrical issues with the hydraulic power steering pump. Contact a dealer if you haven't yet gotten a written notice. The Knicks watch party will be back outside the Garden tonight for Game 4 of the NBA Finals. Officials at MSG not happy, though, about how tight the lockdown zone is going to be. Only ticketed fans for the watch event can get in. The NYPD is asking for the public's help in searching for multiple men accused of attacking a San Antonio Spurs fan after the Knicks lost Monday. And good news from Nickelodeon, we'll be getting more seasons of its longest-running series.
4: Who lives in a pineapple under the sea?
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4: Absorbent and yellow and porous is he?
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2: SpongeBob SquarePants has been renewed for seasons 18 and 19, with 26 half-hour episodes in total on the way, and the same for The Patrick Starr Show, picked up again for seasons 6 and 7. It is all in production now. Since the Paramount Skydance merger, the network's going to be leaning into this show and other popular franchises such as RuPaul's Drag Race and The Daily Show. In our next report at 8:30, the bathrooms being built on the Belmar Boardwalk are raising a stink with some residents. Others are flush with excitement. We'll tell you about that. I'm Valerie Seagraves on 107.1 The Boss.
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1: Jersey traffic and weather
0: together.
6: Well, a little bit of slow traffic down northbound on the Garden State Parkway around exit 81, and then again around exit

0: 18. Again, that really isn't anything out of the ordinary. Same thing as you travel out onto the northbound side of Route 18, getting up through East Brunswick. You're slow approaching Old Bridge Turnpike all the way up and into New Brunswick. Slow traffic between Route 18 and Route 34 on Route 9 if you're heading out on the northbound side of 287. Again, stop and go traffic the whole way from the Garden State Parkway up through Metuchen, then again in Piscataway. And Mass Transit at this point, New Jersey Transit trains are running right on or close to schedule. I'm Joe Nolan with Traffic 107.1 The Boss.
1: Good morning. Happy Wednesday to you. Partly to mostly cloudy skies will be with us for a period of time. It's going to be an unsettled day with a chance of some scattered showers and thunderstorms coming through. A better chance later tomorrow. Temperatures are going to be soaring into the middle 90s on your Thursday, Friday, and into the weekend. In the Doorcast Weather Center, I'm Nor'easter Nick.
2: 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And by the way, your weather is sponsored by the Steel Pier, Atlantic City's number one family destination. It's me, Greg T, and let's get into it. Your Boss Sports Update. Yankees, they beat the Guardians yesterday 3-2. Mets, they lost yesterday to the Cardinals, shut out 7-0. And your Phillies, they also took it on the chin, lost to the Blue Jays 3-2. Your NHL Stanley Cup Finals, the Hurricanes, they tied up a series last night, 2 games apiece in the best of 7 series, with a big win over the Vegas Golden Knights 5-3. And that brings us to your Boss Sports lineup for tonight. You got your NBA Finals. They are back. Game 4. Knicks, Spurs at the Garden. Tip-off is set for 8:30 on ABC. It's your Yankees and the Guardians. They have a day game today. They'll be dodging the raindrops at the stadium. First pitch, 1:10. Your Mets and the Cardinals again at Citi Field at 7:10. And your Phillies and the Blue Jays in a rubber match at 7:07 in Toronto. And that does it, guys. That is your Boss Sports Update. Rochelle and I are back right after this.
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0: 107.1 The Boss, 99.7 in South Jersey, and everywhere you are in the free Boss app. Good morning, guys. Thank you very much for taking us along. It is 11 minutes after 8, and we are about to jump into the question of the day. Valerie Seagraves is here hanging out with Rochelle and I, and she just came in from the newsroom, and I was talking to her about one of these, this news story that she's been covering all morning about the story that's going on in Belmar, New Jersey, with these porta potties. But I'm trying to get the whole story. So when you come in on the main road, right, Rochelle, Valerie, you've been saying, as you're driving up and instead of being able to see the beach and the water like you used to, you're now staring at porta potties?
1: Well, they're not porta potties. It's going to be a permanent structure. So it's going to be bathrooms on the boardwalk, which used to be there before Superstorm Sandy.
0: Right.
1: So these temporary trailers have been on the boardwalk all this time. So they got grant money to rebuild the toilets because they don't have enough. I mean, people, it's such a busy boardwalk. So you got to have places for people to go, but then the residents are not happy because the building is so big. And I just laughed so hard because there was somebody on the board. She looked at the building and she said, I thought it was a restaurant.
2: That's funny.
1: I mean, it's that big.
2: But wow.
1: It's a busy boardwalk.
0: I wonder why they decided to do that. If you know that you're driving up and everybody could actually see the water, then why put it right there in the view? Why not move it down? Then I guess maybe, people at restaurants would say, don't put it over here because I have outdoor seating and I don't want people like staring out and seeing the porta potties there.
1: True.
0: So I don't know.
1: That's a decision made by somebody, with a higher pay grade than I.
0: Yeah. I get it. Right. Because, where do you put it? I mean, nobody's going to be happy, really, at the end of the day.
1: They will when they have to go, and then they don't have to stand in a line with, 85 people waiting to take
2: so
1: a
2: true.
1: Poo.
0: That's
1: and
0: right.
1: then pooing and stinking everything.
0: Oh, boy.
1: Sometimes the devil you know is better than the one you don't know.
0: All right. Well, there you go. All right.
1: And that was a devil of a poo, too.
0: Oh, my goodness. On that note, ladies and gentlemen, we turn our attention to the question of the day.

0: 732-774-4444. Rochelle, what is your question today?
1: All right, so I was on BuzzFeed. You guys know I love BuzzFeed. And they said that according to this article, if you can name these jingles, you are, quote, super old.
0: Right.
1: And they like.
0: So we don't want to be able to name these jingles.
1: Okay,
0: we don't want to be old.
1: Listen.
0: It's Folgers in your cup.
2: Is that what that is?
1: Yeah.
0: Folgers. Oh, see, I now I'm old. I see what I just did.
1: Yeah, I knew that. Listen to this one.
3: I am stuck on Band-Aid Brand.
0: Because Band-Aids stick on me.
1: That's right.
3: Because Band-Aids stuck on me.
0: Valerie's setting me up. She's playing coy. Valerie's going, you know that one? And so I'm the old one now in the room.
1: Here's this one.
0: Yes.
4: My baloney is a first aid.
0: It's B-O-L-N-N. He spells baloney. Yeah,
1: Jaloney.
4: It's O-N-C-A-R.
0: Yeah.
1: It's Oscar, actually,
0: Oscar,
1: not
0: right.
1: Baloney. Yeah.
0: Right,
1: so
0: right.
1: There's a quiz. There's 15 of them. I will tell you, I took the quiz. I got 8 out of 15. So I really didn't know all of them, but I knew quite a few of them.
0: Yeah.
1: And
0: there's
1: some like that Folgers one. I feel like everybody knows a Folgers commercial, don't they?
0: I thought so. But Valerie, young and free, and she says,

0: I don't know them. Okay. Doesn't know any of these.
1: All right.
0: Val, you set
2: But
0: me
2: I
0: up.
2: Will admit, when I know what I know, yeah. And for the Oscar Mayer commercial, just to prove you are right, at the end, yes. It goes B-O-L-O-G-N-A.
0: That's right.
2: Okay. It does spell baloney.
0: Yeah,
1: yes,
0: right,
1: eventually, yes.
0: B-O-L-O-G-N-A.
2: That's where you were trying baloney. To go with that.
0: Gotcha.
2: I'm right there with the assist.
1: I think there are these jingles that are just kind of forever stuck in your head, like yeah. Nausea, heartburn, indigestion, upset stomach, diarrhea.
2: Who's that?
1: Like,
0: oh, yeah, that's
1: Pepto-Bismol. I yeah. love that. Oh, I just wow. think that's the yeah. funniest. Oh. I don't know why, and I remember all of those words. So I want to know, what is a commercial or a jingle that you will never forget?
0: We got somebody calling in here on the boss hotline. Hello, who's this?
1: Oh.
0: Hi, who's this? Good morning.
3: Good morning. This is Steve.
0: What's up, Steve?
3: Off the radio there.
0: What is the jingle that you remember, Steve?
3: There's a lot. Can I tell you a story first?
0: What kind of was it? Depends. Is it a clean story or a dirty story?
3: It's we went to a Barry Manilow show, and do you know how many jingles that man does? He does a whole set.
1: Yeah, he writes a lot of them. That's
0: really?
1: He makes a lot of
0: yeah.
1: money from
2: he
1: that.
2: He did more
1: yeah.
2: jingles than he had hits.
0: What?
2: Yeah. Oh,
0: wait, Barry
2: Kentucky
0: Manilow?
2: Fried Chicken.
0: No.
2: Oh, yeah.
0: Really?
2: Yeah.
0: I didn't know that. So he's a jingle writer. I had
2: did
0: no
2: Did he
0: idea.
2: Do the Band-Aid jingle?
1: I think he did do the Band-Aid jingle. I think you're right.
3: Yes,
1: yeah,
3: he did.
0: Holy, you're kidding me. I had no idea, man. That is incredible. Wow. Well, thank you very much for your call.
2: Yeah, wait a minute. What's the jingle that sticks in your mind?
0: Yeah.
3: It's not so much a jingle as it is a few notes of a song. In fact, when I was younger, I'm 60 now, but when I was a little younger, some high school girls came into the store and were looking at me, started singing a song. I didn't think, well, I knew what they were talking about. One goes to the other. Ba-da-ba-ba-ba.
1: That's right.
0: I'm loving it.
3: You know, the next line. I'm loving it.
0: I'm loving it. Ba-da-ba-ba-ba. I'm loving it.
2: When you got
0: I
2: a hook that works, it works.
0: Right, exactly. That's great. Thank you very much for your call. Appreciate it.
3: All right.
0: Hi, right, you're on the boss. What's your name? Who's this?
4: It's Michael.
0: Oh, man. You got an echo. It's like you're in a cave right now.
4: I'm sorry. I'm in my convertible.
0: All right. Must be nice. Yeah, that's great. What's your favorite Easy jingle that you remember?
4: Take a sniff. Pull it out. The taste is going to move you when I pop it in your mouth.
0: What? I've never heard
1: what
0: that.
1: What is that one?
0: Michelle, you know that one?
2: That's a gum commercial.
0: Is it really?
2: I think, right?
0: A gum commercial? I don't know. I got nervous right there. I thought we were going somewhere else with that one. I had no idea. I've never heard that one before in my whole entire life. Wow, interesting. Hi, you're on the boss. Who's this?
5: Yo, it's Crazy Gary.
0: Oh, Crazy Gary. Oh, my God.
5: Good morning, everyone.
0: Good morning. What is the jingle that you remember, Crazy Gary?
5: I got two of them, but the first one that comes to my mind, and not many people will know this. Ready? White Castle has the taste some people won't live without.
0: What? Really?
2: You're making that up. You're making that up.
0: Yeah, Valerie says no. Valerie says it's not true.
5: Valerie, I'll tell you what. If I'm making it up, you'll never give me your phone number. But I want your number so bad.
1: I'll give it to you, Gary. It's 732-774-4444.
0: Crazy Gary. He wants to take Valerie out.
5: Rolaids, R-O-L-A-I-D-S, spells release.
0: That's right.
1: That's a good
0: That's
1: one.
0: True.
1: That's
0: true.
1: A good one.
2: Ooh, I don't know that one either.
0: Thank you, Gary. Thank you very much. Appreciate it. Hi, what's your name? You're on the boss. What's the jingle that you remember?
6: Hey, I got two for you.
0: Dad.
6: I am the Frito Bandito.
0: Frito Bandito.
2: Oh, wow.
0: Do you remember that one?
2: Oh, I am the Frito Bandito. I like Frito's corn chips. I love them. I do. If you eat too many, they make you poo-poo.
0: Oh, my God.
2: I made that part up.
0: And you have another one?
6: Good and Plenty one.
0: Good and Plenty.
2: Oh, I can't remember.
0: Oh, what is the Good and Plenty?
1: What is that one?
2: Wait, Charlie says,
0: yes!
2: Love that Good and Plenty. Charlie, I can't do the tune, though.
0: That's right, Valerie.
2: Charlie says, yes, I do. Charlie says,
0: yes!
2: Love that Good and Plenty, because a Good and Plenty something is a Good and Plenty for me. Is a
0: Ladies and gentlemen, Valerie for the win. Nice job. That was great. All right, thank you for your call. Appreciate it. That is awesome. All right, guys. Listen, go to our Facebook page on 107.1 The Boss and continue the question of the day just throughout the rest of the day. If you remember a jingle, let us know what jingle it is.
2: You know what?
0: What?
2: That Frito Bandito jingle wouldn't fly today.
0: No. No. No.
1: Nope.
0: You know, one day we're going to look back and people are going to say, do you remember when they used to sing the question of the day? That's the jingle that's going to make sense for everybody. They remember the question of the day jingle. I guarantee it. It sticks in people's heads. All right, guys. Well, thank you very much. And we're going to check your traffic. We're going to do some weather. And stick around. We still got your tickets. Tickets, tickets, tickets. It's Rochelle and Greg T's Tickets, sponsored by Builders General.
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7: Together.
9: Delays northbound on the parkway, as usual, right around the area of exit 89 and 90, and then further north. You're looking at a lot of slow traffic once you get north of the Colonia Rest area. Again, slow, not the bumper to bumper, just slow go. Now, if you're heading out onto 287, same kind of thing. Stop and go traffic leaving 440 right up through Metuchen and then around exits 8, 9, 10, 12, all that up in the Piscataway Bridgewater area northbound. We're all jammed up on 287. Now, again, through East Brunswick, the usual stuff coming into Albridge Turnpike and then getting into New Brunswick, you've got some pretty heavy and slow traffic. Route 35, Little Silver, Middletown, Hazlet, all traffic light delays. You're also looking at a lot of slow traffic on Route 35 getting through Point Beach. And then, of course, the usual delays building up in Lakewood and New Jersey Transit. Another train now, the 738 out of South Amboy. That one was canceled. I'm Joe Nolan with Traffic 107.1 The Boss.
10: Big change in the humidity. You are noticing that as soon as you go out the door. It's disgusting. Dew points are in the lower 70s. That could provoke some showers and thunderstorms. Have the umbrella handy. Downpours would be the primary concern today and tomorrow. In the Norcast Weather Center, I'm Nor'easter Nick.
0: Thanks, Nick. All right, Rochelle, you almost ready?
1: I think I am.
0: All right, ladies and gentlemen, get ready. 2 minutes and 15 seconds. 2 minutes, 15 seconds. And we are going to start giving away those tickets again. And the next pair of tickets that we're giving away is to the Stone Pony Summer Stage in Asbury Park.
1: Yes!
0: Get ready. Again, you ready? Start the clock. We do it in 2 minutes and 15 seconds from now.
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8: Ooh, yeah.
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0: 732-774-4444. You want those tickets? We've got them for you right now. Rochelle, are you ready?
1: I am ready.
0: Ladies and gentlemen, get to the phones. When she says go, you dial 732-774-4444. Rochelle, tell them.
1: Ready?
0: Set?
1: Go!
0: Do it right now. We're looking for caller 10. Come on!

0: 1071-99.7. It is the Boss, and everywhere you are on that free Boss app. I'm hoping that you guys are enjoying the energy that Rochelle and I give you. Now, Rochelle, it is that time. I'm nervous. I'm always nervous when we have to give away the tickets.
1: I know you are.
0: I'm always nervous.
1: Okay, it's all okay.
0: 20 phone lines are in front of us. 20 phone lines. 1 to 10 on top, 1 and 11 to 20 on the bottom. So we have two rows of stairs, and they're flashing at us right now. Flashing.
1: Mm-hmm.
0: We got to choose 1 to 20, Rochelle. How are you going to choose?
1: I'm just going to pick a number.
0: All right, go ahead.
1: 6.
0: All right, here we go. Line 6. We will let them know right now. Here we go. Hello? Who's calling? Hello?
2: Hello?
0: Yes, hi. Who's

0: address?
1: Darlene.
0: Darlene. Were you calling from Darlene?
1: Yes.
0: Yes. I don't know where you're calling from. You're calling from, I don't know. Let's see. Freehold.
1: No.
0: Where are you calling from?
1: I'm on my way to East Brunswick right now.
0: Oh, on your way to East Brunswick. Very nice. You know what? I'll be there a little later, too. Maybe I'll see you for lunch.
1: Oh, nice.
0: All right. What do you do in East Brunswick? Anything special?
1: I'm a bus driver.
0: Oh, very nice. That's very nice. We love that. I do marketing after the morning show. I do some marketing there for East Brunswick. I make all the social media videos that you see there. I do all that.
1: Small world.
0: There you go. All right. Well, Darlene, guess what? You know what you just did?
1: I'm a winner.
0: You are caller 10.
1: Awesome. Yes.
0: Congratulations. You got yourself a pair of tickets. You're going to be going to the Stone Pony Summer Stage in Asbury Park. You'll be there on August the 14th. You're going to be especially happy when you go to see Yacht Rock Review. Enjoy. Have a great time.
1: Thank you so much.
0: I love it. I love it. I love it. All right. And what radio station is hooking you up, Valerie? Valerie? Darlene.
2: I was like, wait, who are you talking to?
0: Darlene. Oh, because I have to go to Val.
3: Is it my turn yet?
0: You know what? I got to go to Val.
1: Is that my cue?
0: Yeah, what's your cue, Darlene? What's your cue?
1: Trying to mess me up here.
0: Yeah, I know.
1: I'm a 107.1, the boss.
0: Right, I know. I should have done it myself. I know.

0: Valerie. Valerie? Darlene.
1: I was like, wait, who are you talking to?
0: Darlene? Oh, because I have to go to Val.
1: Is it my turn yet?
0: You know what? I got to go to Val.
2: Is that my cue?
0: Yeah, what's your cue, Darlene? What's your cue?
2: Trying to mess me up here.
0: Yeah, I know.
2: One of 7.1, the boss.
0: Right, I know. I should have done it myself. I know.

0: 31. I'm Valerie Seagraves. The temporary bathrooms on the Belmar Boardwalk there for years will soon be gone. But while some folks are looking forward to the new loos being built, others say the size and the location of the poop palace, as it's being called, just plain stinks.
1: This is one of the busiest streets in Belmar. It's actually a county road. So it's like the entrance to Belmar. And now, where you used to drive up and see the ocean in front of you, now this is what you see.
0: That's from News 12. The new bathrooms are being paid for by a grant. The construction, however, a bit backed up. Due to be done Memorial Day, all should be open for your business by mid-August. A rally is scheduled this afternoon on the steps of City Hall in Manhattan. Another carriage horse dropped dead Tuesday while people watched it happen. The carriage was in service at the time. The horse, a 16-year-old named Dennis, was recently given a clean bill of health. There was a heat advisory in effect. The animal is now at Cornell for a necropsy. The FAA warns of big fines and jail time for any unauthorized drones near World Cup venues and fan festivals. Both local and state security agencies have implemented comprehensive safety plans to protect the hundreds of thousands of spectators, players, and international staff. NJ.com reports any rogue drone activity could cost you well into the six figures in fines if you are caught. And if you've got a Jeep Wrangler or Gladiator, get it out of your garage and move it away from your house. Over a million of the vehicles are on recall because they can catch fire even when parked and turned off. The recall stems from electrical issues with the hydraulic power steering pump on the Wranglers and Gladiators produced between 2021 and 2025. In our next report at 9, the Knicks watch party's back tonight outside the Garden for Game 4 of the NBA Finals, but the bigwigs at MSG aren't so happy. They say give the fans more room. We'll tell you about that. I'm Valerie Seagraves on 107.1 The Boss.
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3: Jersey traffic and weather
2: together.
4: Well, it's been a really good day northbound on the Garden State Parkway. We still continue to have some slow traffic around, you know, 80, 89, 90 right in there through Brick Township. And then further north, really we're in pretty good shape right up until you get to just about the Colonial Rest area. Then from there on up, slow traffic pretty much to 137. Now on the Turnpike, a lot of heavy traffic, 12 on up through 13A. Not really worth too much extra time getting to the airport about what you really would expect. Then southbound on the Turnpike, delays getting down to Interchange 9, that because of road work. And then the usual delays all the way up and down Route 35. But in Point Beach, you have that construction set up again. So you've got bumper to bumper there. I'm Joe Nolan with Traffic 107.1 The Boss.
5: Hey, everybody. Happy Wednesday to you. We've got partial sunshine today. Clouds are going to try to win out for the first part of the day. Temperatures topping out in the upper 80s to around 90. We climb into the 90s on your Thursday, Friday, and into the weekend. In the Norcast Weather Center, I'm Northeastern Nick.
6: All right, Nick, thank you very much. All right, guys, it's me, Greg T, with your Boss Sports Update. The Yankees, they beat the Guardians yesterday 3-2. Your Mets, they lost to the Cardinals yesterday 7-0. Phillies lost to the Blue Jays 3-2. And your NHL Stanley Cup Finals were last night. The Hurricanes, they tied up the series at 2 games apiece with a big win over the Vegas Golden Knights. They beat them 5-3, which brings us to your Boss Sports lineup for tonight. The NBA Finals tonight, Game 4. Knicks and the Spurs, they go at it. Tip-off is at 8:30 on ABC. The Yankees and the Guardians, they've got a day game in Cleveland. 1:10 is your first pitch. Mets and the Cardinals at Citi Field at 7:10. And your Phillies, they're on the road again. Yep, rubber match against the Blue Jays at 7:07 in Toronto. And that does it. That is your Boss Sports Update. Rochelle and I are back right after this.
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0: 1071. It is the boss at 99.7 in South Jersey. It's Greg T in the morning with Rochelle. Rochelle, don't look now, but Rochelle, we got some fans calling. I mean,
1: oh, fun.
0: Yeah, this is great. I don't know why anybody would really want to call and talk to us. We're in the circus over here. Come on, come on. Look at them. These caged animals, look at them. High flying trapeze artist, Rochelle. She will now walk across the tightrope. Go, Rochelle. And there's Greg T. He will eat fire flames. Yay. And he's a juggler. All right, there you go. So, yeah,
2: weird.
0: We are a circus.
1: I went with it, but it was weird.

0: This is Angela. I would like everybody to meet Angela. Angela is from Stanford Township. If you don't know where that is, that's near Manahawkin, New Jersey. Angela, welcome to the show today.
1: Thank you. I'm actually from Manchester. I'm on my way to Stanford.
0: Okay, gotcha. On your way, gotcha. Are you enjoying today's show? Are we? Is Rochelle and I putting on a good show for you today?
1: Absolutely love it.
0: Memory lane. We take her down memory lane. Oh, that's so nice.
2: Is that because we were talking about jingles?
0: Yeah.
1: Yes, Charlie Says.
0: That was the one Valerie brought up. Yep, Charlie Says.
2: Oh, Charlie Says, yes, okay.
0: Angela, do you know the words to Charlie Says?
1: Charlie Says, I love my good and plenty. Sugar, sugar, sugar, sugar.
2: That's very cute.
0: That is great. That is great. All right. Thank you very much. Angela, shout out your grandson. Where are you going right now?
1: I'm actually going to my grandson's Step Up. Congratulations, Rogan. I love you.
2: Aww.
1: You're an amazing child. And you're the light of my life.
2: Aww. Oh, you're going to make me cry.
0: Angela, that's so nice. That is so nice. Wow.
2: So sweet. Congratulations.
1: Oh. Great kid.
0: Yeah.
1: Super smart. And
0: terrific.
1: His sister, Adeline, is amazing also.
0: I love it.
2: Got a shout out sister, too. Can't leave her out.
0: That's it. Everybody gets a kiss. Kiss everybody on the cheek.
1: And my other grandson, Nicolo, is going to be 2 this Friday, this Sunday.
2: Happy birthday, Nico.
0: Oh, we're hitting them all. Very nice.
2: Well, she can't leave him out. That'd be bad.
0: Right.
2: You know, that'd be bad.
0: Got to cut
2: you. Grandma,
0: sure
2: what are you doing?
0: Yep. All right, Angela, thank you very much. We got to jump
1: thank
0: into the Rochelle
1: so
0: report. Thank you.
2: Oh.
0: Very nice.
2: That made me a little, I got a little swelled up there.
0: I love it. 732-774-4444. If you'd like to talk to Rochelle and I, phone lines are open. You're more than welcome. Right now, Rochelle's going to do the Rochelle report. And right before we do that, I just want to say that it is 844 and the 107.1 Boss Time Check. 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Rochelle.
2: All right, so on Monday night's Jimmy Kimmel Live, Tom Hanks was there to promote, of course, the new Toy Story 5. But he randomly shared a story that he, Martin Short, and Steve Martin, that's a group right there, get together to have colonoscopy parties before their procedures. 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
3: Every 5 years, that magic date comes around, and we get together and compete as to who is going to be able to be the last one to go to the bathroom.
0: What?
2: How random is that? I mean, listen, I would love to go to a party with Tom Hanks, Martin Short, and Steve Martin. I feel like that would be absolutely incredible. However, you can keep me out of your colonoscopy party.
0: Blah.
2: Like, that's... is this a thing? Like, is this a thing that people do?
0: That's the first time I've ever heard of that.
2: A colonoscopy party.
0: What?
2: Weirdos.
0: That is absolutely bizarre. I've never heard that before.
2: All right. Well, we're going to stay on some Toy Story news. And speaking of Woody, last night was the premiere of Toy Story 5. It was at the Dolby Theater in L.A. And Taylor Swift showed up because, of course, she's got a new song called I Knew It, I Knew You. And she performed it. And then there was a surprise at the end when the original songwriter for Toy Story, Randy Newman, accompanied her on You Got a Friend in Me.
0: That's so nice.
2: Listen to this. You got a friend in me. He's playing the piano.

0: How sweet
1: that is
0: that?
1: Great, Rochelle. I love
0: how
1: that.
0: What is that? I love that. That's so great. You can hear the full thing on TikTok, Instagram, all of
1: that's
0: those.
1: That's so great.
0: But she was, it was a total surprise that she was showing up. People didn't know that. Obviously, she's a part of the movie, and that just dropped last Friday, and the new song is amazing. If you haven't heard it, it's really, really great. It's the most streamed country song ever in one day.
1: That's great.
0: It's I Knew It, I Knew You Again from the new Toy Story 5. And we're going to stick with more Taylor news because we just can't get enough Taylor Swift here.
1: Taylor Swift!
0: We've got some more Taylor Swift and Travis Kelce wedding news. Of course, it's reportedly less than a month away. It's rumored to be happening on July 3rd at Madison Square Garden, in case you missed that story the other day, with around 1,100 to 1,200 guests.
1: Yes.
0: Happening, yes. Taylor is expected to have a few bridesmaids by her side, too. It's not clear how many, but sources say she'll have at least two, her good friends Gigi Hadid and Selena Gomez.
1: Oh, wow.
0: Yeah, so that's going to be quite a wedding party. It's, you know, you can't upstage the bride, but you got Gigi Hadid and Selena Gomez there.
1: Right.
0: She reportedly asked them the end of last year. So it's not clear how many she's going to have, but those two are expected to.

0: be by her side on the big day.
1: Wow, very cool.
0: Yes, so exciting.
1: And thank you very much. That is the Rochelle Report, heard here every single morning at the same exact time. We got somebody else on the phone that wants to say hello to us, Rochelle.
0: Love it, love it, love
1: I
0: it.
1: Like this. Hello, who's this?
2: Hello, Gene.
1: Hey, Gene, what's going on? Gene, where are you calling
2: Once
1: from?
2: Once upon a time, it was an engineer.
1: Oh, my God.
2: Choo-choo Charlie was his name, we hear. He had an engine and he sure had fun using screwed and plenty candy to make his train run. Charlie's dead.
1: Love my good and plenty.
2: Charlie says, really rings the bell.
1: Charlie says,
2: love my good and plenty. Don't know any other candy that it runs so well.
0: Oh, there you go. That was great.
1: Gene for the win.
0: That was great.
1: Yeah, Gene, where are you calling
0: love
1: from?
0: Love that.
2: Beautiful downtown Point Pleasant.
1: Love it. I hear it's beautiful this time of year. Great place to take a vacation.
2: Very nice. Very good.
1: Well, Gene, thank you so much. That was great. You actually put a big smile on our face, so thank you very much.
2: Have a great day.
1: You got it, Gene. Appreciate it.
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5: Of an accident again. This will be right at Old Post Road, bumper to bumper traffic. As you get through there, again, just all jammed up, and this will be continuing as you travel out onto Route 1 in both directions. So again, right in the intersection there, looks like that there is a crash. Now, if you're on the Jersey Turnpike, southbound, we're a little slow, pretty much, but coming up to Interchange 9, and again, that for road work, and then getting off the Turnpike at 9, getting into New Brunswick. A lot of heavy traffic there. We had a report of an accident, but it looks like that is out of the way. And then the usual stuff right around the area of Old Bridge Turnpike. And then on Route 9, we're getting a little better up north of Route 18, but still real heavy and slow. Now we're all jammed up in Lakewood, as we always are, and a lot of heavy traffic on Route 35 now with that construction in Point Pleasant. I'm Joe Nolan with Traffic 107.1 The Boss.
6: Big change in the humidity. You are noticing that as soon as you go out the door. It's disgusting. Dew points are in the lower 70s. That could provoke some showers and thunderstorms. Have the umbrella handy. Downpours would be the primary concern today and tomorrow. In the Dorcast Weather Center, I'm Royster Nick.
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0: 1071, it's the Boss at 99.7 in South Jersey and everywhere you are on the free Boss app. It is Greg T in the Morning with Rochelle. And yep, we got a lot of energy, right, don't we?
1: Yeah, I'm almost finished with my coffee here. And this is like 17 ounces, 16 ounces of coffee.
0: Yeah, we have a lot of energy. How about you? No, wasn't there a cheer like that? Isn't there a cheer? We've got energy. How about you? We've got, no?
1: I mean, you can make a cheer out of everything.
0: I thought there was a cheer like that.
1: We've got energy. How about you?
0: It's not that. It's we've got something. How about you? It's a cheer that they do at football games. I mean, I'm getting it wrong.
1: We got spirit. Yes, we do. We got spirit. How about you?
0: Rochelle, that's it. That's exactly
1: the cheerleader in me's coming back out.
0: Yes. How's it going again?
1: We got spirit. Yes, we do. We got spirit. How about you?
0: That's great. One more time.
1: We got spirit. Yes, we do. We got spirit. How about you?
0: I like that. It's great. Hey, guys, listen, for the past couple, well, last week we started and all of this week, and we're going to continue doing this all the way through till the end of June. We've got so many people that are calling and telling us how much they love it, so we're going to continue this. It's Win Rochelle and Greg T's tickets, all sponsored by Builders General. Tomorrow we've got more tickets to give away. I'm going to let you in on a little secret. Tomorrow we're giving away Sublime tickets and tickets to go see Guns N' Roses.
1: Oh, my God.
0: Yes. So that's great. Guns N' Roses, of course, are going to be at MetLife in August. That has been a show that everybody's been planning on seeing. It's going to be 85,000 screaming fans for Guns N' Roses. Oh, my God. That's just going to be intense. Really, it's going to be great. Could you imagine being there at MetLife Stadium, seeing them come on out?
1: So fun.
0: Oh, and all of a sudden.
1: Ridiculous amounts of fun.
0: Oh, the lights, the camera, the action. The fans are going to be on their feet screaming.
1: Oh, my gosh.
0: Oh, it's going to be wild at MetLife Stadium. So tomorrow, Guns N' Roses tickets we've got and Sublime. Then on Friday, we're teasing everything. Oh, I can't go away without hearing the drums.
1: No, you can't.
0: I need the drums. All right, so anyway, all right, that's Guns N' Roses tomorrow. Tomorrow, Guns N' Roses. But then on Friday, oh, man. Rochelle, do you want to do the honors? Should I give you a drum roll? How do we tell everybody what we're doing on Friday?
1: I mean, it's just such a big day. I think we need a drum roll.
0: We need a drum roll.
1: Do you have it? Do you have a little timpani for me? You got a little timp?
0: Listen, you ask for sound effects. Sound effects I got for you.
1: I've seen that screen. I know you do. It's ridiculous.
0: I got a lot here. All right, so you tell them. So, coming up on Friday. Friday is what?
1: It's Bon Jovi Friday!
0: Yes! Friday. We've got Bon Jovi tickets. We're blowing them away! Yes!
2: Broken-hearted.
0: Go, Rochelle!
1: Yeah!
0: Bon Jovi will be at Madison Square Garden, and we are going to hook you up not once, but twice on Friday. It is all about Bon Jovi. So there you go. Tomorrow is Guns N' Roses Day, and then Friday is Bon Jovi Day. I love it. It's going to be a lot of fun, so keep it locked in and make sure you guys are here. Know the phone number. Get ready to call in. It's 732-774-4444. I love it.

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2: Good morning. I'm Valerie Seagraves. The watch party at MSG is back tonight for Game 4 of the NBA Finals. After the Knicks' loss on Monday night, fans spilled out of Bryant Park onto the neighboring streets, sparking fights and resulting in 21 arrests. Officials at the Garden are not too happy about the size of the party zone for tonight's game. They say it should be larger. Only fans that have tickets for the watch party will be able to get in. U.S. airstrikes against Iran are in retaliation for Tehran shooting down our Apache helicopter over the Strait of Hormuz. ABC News on the phone with the president Tuesday relaying what he said.
3: This is a response to what they did with our helicopter last night, and I believe the response should be very strong, very powerful, and that's what this one is.
2: The pilots rescue a first for American forces. They were saved by a drone boat that picked the pilots out of the water and took them to a waiting helicopter on land. Good news from Nickelodeon. We'll be getting more seasons of its longest-running series.
4: Who lives in a pineapple under the sea?
5: SpongeBob SquarePants!
4: Absorbent in yellow and porous is he?
5: SpongeBob SquarePants!
2: SpongeBob SquarePants has been renewed for seasons 18 and 19, with 26 half-hour episodes in total, and the same for the Patrick Starr Show, which was picked up again for seasons 6 and 7. It is all in production now and will start streaming the end of the summer. A big recall for Jeep owners if you've got a Wrangler or a Gladiator that was made between 2021 and 2025. Get it out of your garage and away from your house. Over a million of those vehicles are on recall because they can catch fire even when parked and turned off. The recall stems from electrical issues with the hydraulic power steering pump. And a 16-year-old carriage horse named Dennis collapsed and died in Manhattan Tuesday, prompting renewed calls for a ban on horse-drawn carriages in New York City. A rally is set this afternoon on the steps of City Hall. Advocates plan to reintroduce rider's law in hopes it can be passed. It's legislation named after another horse that collapsed and died in 2022. That's your news. I'm Valerie Seagraves on 107.1. The Boss.
0: It's Greg T. It's Rochelle.
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0: But that's why you have Greg T in the Morning with Rochelle, right here on 107.1 The Boss, your weekday getaway.

0: I've got an interesting little bit of information that I found on Instagram.
1: Okay.
0: Did you know, Rochelle? Gremlins 3 is in development.
1: I didn't know that there was a Gremlins 2, if I'm being honest. There's a Gremlins 2?
0: Yes, there's Gremlins 2.
1: Oh, I feel so left out.
0: Do you remember seeing Gremlins the first time?
1: I definitely saw Gremlins. I remember seeing it when I was a kid. For some reason, I don't know why, but I associated it with Christmas.
0: It's like that's what they say. They say it's a Christmas movie.
1: Yeah, well, because the kid gets the Gremlin as a gift.
0: Right.
1: Like his dad visits China and he brings the Gremlin back.
0: Yeah.
1: And so it's like a Christmas movie to me. But I remember seeing it for the first time as a kid and again as an adult. And I was like, this is so weird, but also adorable.
0: Well, there you go. You got Gremlins 3 officially in development that it has a November 2027 release. Have you also seen the new dog that's going to play Scooby-Doo?
1: I saw him.
0: He's so cute.
1: He's adorable. He's so, so, so cute.
0: If you haven't heard, Netflix is coming out with a live-action series, a Scooby-Doo series. They're going to have a real dog, not a CGI dog.
1: Yeah.
0: And it is a Great Dane puppy, and it's scheduled
1: so
0: for release.
1: Cute.
0: He really is. 2027 is the scheduled release. I have to tell you, I agree. Like, not that I don't love my own dog, but that dog is gorgeous.
1: Yeah, and you're not a dog person, so you're just not. I know
0: right.
1: You're not.
0: No, I'm not.
1: So cute. His little ears are all floppy and so big and cute. Oh, he's adorable.
0: Hey, I wanted to figure out what movies people would love to see if there was a part two, based on the point that Gremlins 3 is coming out.
1: Oh, yeah.
0: So in this list, pretty interesting. I never thought about this. How bad would you love to see Elf 2?
1: Oh, I would love to see Elf 2.
0: I think
1: that'd be great. Yeah, because like he goes back to the North Pole with a baby and stuff. I think that'd be really cute. Yeah.
0: How about the Goonies?
1: I don't know if we need the Goonies. Uh-uh.
0: E.T.?
1: No, he goes home.
0: You wouldn't want to see E.T. come back to Earth?
1: No, I mean, I guess.
0: E.T. back to Earth?
1: I don't, maybe. Maybe. Oh. I don't know. And he sees Elliot.
0: Yes.
1: Elliot.
0: Elliot. How about Step Brothers 2?
1: 100%. I definitely want to see Step Brothers 2.
0: All right, well, that's just a few of them, guys. So get to us right now at 732-774-4444. What other movies would you love to see a part two of? All right, back to the music. It's 107.1 The Boss.

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2: 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It's our way of saying thanks for listening to 107.1 The Boss. 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

0: 1071, the Boss 99.7 in South Jersey. Let's do it. It's Greg T in the Morning with Rochelle. Rochelle, tell me all about the Vagina Museum. I can't believe I even just said that on radio.
1: I can't believe you said it either.
0: But there really is one of these museums in England.
1: Well, okay. First of all, there are museums like this all over the place. There's a sex museum in New York City that's dedicated to all things sex and like of all creatures, not just humans. So it's a museum. It's a learning museum. And this is a vagina museum and it's about learning. And they have a magnet there that is... says MILF on it, and they've actually had to stop replacing it because people are stealing it so often. They want the MILF magnet. The magnet's part of an interactive display they have for menopause. So it's like they're talking about the change in a woman. And again, it's a learning place. I know that people are going there and having fun, but people are taking this because they think it's funny. And you know, the word MILF is obviously very funny, but they are no longer selling it, keeping it in the museum because it just keeps getting stolen. No one's buying them. They're just stealing them.
0: They're perverts. People are perverts.
1: I don't know why you wouldn't just buy it. Like, are you ashamed to buy it? Do you not? Why are you stealing it? It's a magnet.
0: I just cannot believe that there really is a... Is that the name of it? Is it called that? Is it called the Vagina Museum?
1: It is. Yeah, it is.
0: And I mean, I'm having difficulties even saying
1: there's also one, and if you ask Ross Britton, him and his wife have been there. I can't recall. It might be in England as well, but it's for the man part.
0: Get out of here. Come on now.

0: on display of all different types and shapes and sizes.
1: No!
0: Different creatures. Yeah, ask Ross Britton. He's got them. He will show you pictures. He's got it on
1: his phone. Britton was there.
0: Him and his wife went. Yep.
1: No!
0: Yep. It was somewhere like England, something like that. Might have been Iceland. Real places. And they're learning museums. It's not funny. I mean, it is funny, but it's...
1: I don't believe it. I can't see Ross Britton doing that.
0: Oh. You don't know Ross Britton very well.
1: Then. No. Oh, my God.
0: I'm telling you, ask him. He will show you photos.
1: These are the most weirdest museums.
0: I mean, it's a learning place. It's a place you go to learn. If you've never been to the Sex Museum in the city, I strongly suggest going. It's a great day. Their gift shop is very fun.
1: All right. Well, let's... All right. On that note, back to your music. It's Greg T. with Rochelle in the Morning. And one of us...

0: Got your cornflakes? Poured your coffee?
1: Breakfast is the most important meal of the day.
0: It's time for Greg T in the Morning with Rochelle, right here on 107.1 The Boss.

0: 107.1 and 99.7 in South Jersey. It is the boss. And this weekend, Rochelle, it kicks off the World Cup.
1: Yeah, it does.
0: I can tell by your voice. Hold on, let's try it again. Rochelle, this coming Saturday, the World Cup kicks off.
1: Woo!
0: Oh, my God. What? Rochelle, I have to tell you, you are not alone.
1: Yeah.
0: According to this new poll that I just found in our Extra Prep, read all about it.
1: Yeah.
0: Extra Prep, according to Extra Prep, 54% of Americans are not at all interested in the World Cup. Yeah. Wow.
1: Well, wow. Here's the thing. I think soccer is...

0: worldwide is the most popular sport.
1: Yes, it is.
0: I know that.
1: Yes, it is.
0: Grayson loves soccer. He's desperate to go to the World Cup.
1: It's right.
0: It's not going to happen. I just, you know, I have never in my life watched a full soccer game other than what Grayson has played. I've never really been into it. I don't know why. It's cool that it's coming here, but for me living here, I feel like it's just going to be a headache. Like, I think I might be more excited, I guess, if I didn't live here. Because right now, I'm just kind of worried about traffic and New Jersey Transit and those kinds of things more so than the actual games. It's cool. It's great. I know they brought the World Cup to the mall over there so you could go and see it at what's the big one called?
1: American Dream.
0: The American Dream. Yeah. Yeah, they had it there. Like, it's cool. That's great. I just I love sports. I don't really love soccer. I don't know. I don't get, and I feel bad because, like, John played soccer in college. Grayson loves it. And I'm like, cool.
1: And yours truly over here, I played on a very, very high level soccer team as a kid growing up.
0: Yeah.
1: We traveled the country. We went everywhere. I played a little bit in college.
0: Mm-hmm.
1: And I have to tell you, even me who loves soccer, I even coached my daughter's team.
0: Yeah.
1: I really and truly love the game. There's just something, I don't know. I'm with you. It's not appealing, and I don't know why.
0: I wish I was more excited.
1: I don't really know what happened.
0: I know, because again, I love sports, so I'm glad that I have something to. And I know it's going to be on in the house because John's going to want to watch it. I got it. It's fine. But I'm just not all that excited for it. And my memories of soccer are Grayson and I having to get up at 6 a.m. for the 7 a.m. Saturday game, like ungodly hours.
1: That's
0: not necessary. So I don't know.
1: Yeah, I don't know why. I don't know what happened. Maybe some of the rules are they're so expensive. Or you can't park somewhere,
0: right,
1: whatever.
0: Right.
1: I don't know. But you know what? So let's throw it to our audience at 732-774-4444. 54% of Americans are not at all interested in the World Cup. Are you interested? Let us know. It is The Boss.

0: on this hump day. It is 107.1 The Boss, 99.7 down in South Jersey. Thank you guys very much, South Jersey, for tuning in on 99.7. It is Greg T with Rochelle in the Morning, and we are tuning out. That's one man making sound effects.
1: That was really good, T.
0: You like that?
1: It was good. You definitely had a lot of practice. Not everybody could do that.
0: Rochelle, you had a very busy night last night, I would imagine that you are tired and that today could be a day for you to go back and kind of enjoy a little snooze.

0: Definitely not.
1: You have a full day today?
0: Well, I've got hot yoga, so I'm going right to hot yoga. And then, yes, then I've got a full day. So, yep, no snoozing for me. It's going to be a lot of coffee. It's going to be one of those days I was wishing I was still drinking energy drinks kind of day.
1: Oh, man, I feel bad for you.
0: That's
1: I figured,
0: all right.
1: No. with a couple of raindrops here, you know, so nice to get in that bed. Don't remind me.
0: I know. Yeah, it's okay. It'll be fine. It'll be an early bedtime. I think that's probably what's going to happen.
1: All right, shoot for an early bedtime. Yeah. All right, gotcha. Yep. Well, enjoy the rest of your day.
0: You too.
1: And we will meet back here tomorrow for the Friday Eve show. It's Thursday already tomorrow.
0: Yes.
1: All right. Well, with any further ado then, Rochelle, would you please do the honors?
0: Ciao, Bella.
1: Goodbye.

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Got Train coming up, Starship as well. Passes to the 107.1 The Boss Listener Appreciation Party at Breakwater Beach. And where's the sun? All right, here, Katrina and the Waves, 107.1 The

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2: Jersey weather.
3: Nor'easter next, Monmouth and Ocean County forecast. Slight chance of showers today under cloudy skies, then a chance of thunderstorms later. A high of 83, low of 70 tonight. High of 95 on Thursday. Mostly sunny, then a chance of thunderstorms. Just keep an umbrella handy. Bradley Beach, 75, 68, Beach Haven, 76, Boss HQ.

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0: 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FIFA, you ready for the World Cup? Gonna have to do it without the vuvuzelas. End of an era. You know, FIFA banned them. You know, those long plastic horns? They're banned because they are excessively loud. You're jonesing for that sound. You're just going to have to settle for tea and the air horn every morning with Greg T in the Morning with Rochelle. And win T's tickets. Got tickets for so many shows. Shows at the Park Stage, Madison Square Garden, the PNC Bank Arts Center, Count Basie Center for the Arts. He had Chelsea Handler tickets yesterday. He had Yacht Rock tickets for the Stone Pony Summer Stage today. What will T and Rochelle be giving away tomorrow? Be listening tomorrow at 7 and 8 a.m. for your chance to score. You might get tickets to Guns N' Roses at MetLife Stadium. Got them coming up next.
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107.1 The Buzz. So Cher's daughter-in-law, Mariangela King, just dismissed her second filing for divorce from Elijah Blue Almond. Now, if you remember, he was trying to reduce his spousal support payments because Cher cut off financial support for him. But now it looks like they're not getting divorced, so I guess Cher might be off the hook. It's so confusing. 107.1 The Buzz.

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2: Jersey weather. Nor'easter Nick's latest forecast says 83 for the high today. Cloudy, chance of thunderstorms. Lows going down to about 70 tonight. 92 tomorrow with a chance of thunderstorms as well. Sunnier skies though. 75 in Long Branch, Manchester, and 76 Boss HQ.

0: 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Got Breakwater Beach passes for you coming up for the 1071 The Boss Listener Appreciation Party. 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
1: 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Michelle Amabile, Justin Timberlake. It's your birthday today. Happy birthday. You're celebrating with Sasha Obama. She's 25. Faith Evans is 53. Lee Bryce is 47. Jean Triplehorn, 63. You remember she was on Big Love, Basic Instinct, too. Gina Gershon, Melrose Place, Cocktail, Jughead's mom on Riverdale, 64. And your birthday is shared with Judy Garland. 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And if you want to try the treats, just go to 1071theboss.com and sign up to be the 1071 The Boss Business of the Day. We pick new winners every day just before 1 o'clock. 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
2: Good afternoon. I'm Valerie Seagraves. The beach badge bill is stalled, and proponents of the legislation blame politics for making it a hot potato issue. As APP.com reports, the bill would require our beach towns to be more transparent about where the tens of millions of beachgoer badge dollars end up. Sounds fair, but the bill's gone nowhere. Now the sponsor, Monmouth County Assemblywoman Margie Donlan, is considering revamping it to get it through. The Belmartians call it a poop palace. One lady said she thought it was a restaurant. The number one problem with going number two on the boards. News 12 has this.
3: We were here the other week and it was really crowded and there was at least like 100 people in line waiting for the bathroom. So I feel like more bathrooms might be a better thing for Belmar.
2: The temporary bathrooms on the boardwalk have been there since Superstorm Sandy, but will soon be gone. It's all being paid for by a grant. The project, originally expected to be completed by Memorial Day weekend, won't be in business for your business until at least mid-August. President Trump says Iran's waited too long and will now pay the price. U.S. airstrikes happening now are in retaliation for Tehran shooting down our Apache helicopter over the Strait of Hormuz. ABC News on the phone with the president Tuesday relaying his words.
4: This is a response to what they did with our helicopter last night, and I believe the response should be very strong, very powerful, and that's what this one is.
2: The pilot's rescue, a first for American forces. They were saved by a drone boat that picked the pilots out of the water and took them to a waiting helicopter on land. If you've got a Jeep Wrangler or a Gladiator, get it out of your garage and away from your house. Over a million of those vehicles are now on recall because they can catch fire even when parked and turned off. The recall stems from electrical issues with the hydraulic power steering pump on the Wranglers and Gladiators produced between 2021 and 2025. The Knicks watch party will be back outside the Garden tonight for Game 4 of the NBA Finals. Officials at MSG, though, not happy about how tight the lockdown area is going to be. The NYPD is asking for the public's help in searching for multiple men

0: accused of attacking a San Antonio Spurs fan after the Knicks lost Monday. And good news from Nickelodeon. We'll be getting more seasons of its longest-running series.
1: Who lives in a pineapple under the sea?
2: SpongeBob SquarePants!
1: Absorbent and yellow and porous is he?
2: SpongeBob SquarePants!
0: SpongeBob SquarePants has been renewed for seasons 18 and 19 with 26 half-hour episodes. And the same for the Patrick Star Show, picked up again for seasons 6 and 7. It's all in production now. Since the Paramount-Skydance merger, the network will be leaning into this show and other popular franchises, such as RuPaul's Drag Race and The Daily Show. That's your Boss News Update. I'm Valerie Seagraves. Nor'easter Nick's latest forecast is next on 107.1, The Boss, and 99.7.
3: Jersey weather.
4: Nor'easter Nick's latest forecast, cloudy, chance of showers later, high 83, low 70 tonight, chance of showers tonight, and chance of thunderstorms on Thursday, although it's going to be sunny and hot, 95, low 80s right now, English Town Brick, Boss HQ. 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

Thank you for listening longer at Lunch in Weartown. Whitesnake coming up, Uncle Cracker, and the Goo Goo Dolls right now in celebration of them coming to the See Here Now Festival in September. The Boss.

107.1 The Boss. The school year is coming to a close, and we're celebrating with the 107.1 The Boss Listener Appreciation Party at Breakwater Beach in Seaside Heights, June 23rd. If you would like to join us, I've got a 5-pack of passes. Keep listening for your chance to win. Coming up this hour in about less than 15 minutes. 107.1 The Boss.

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The 107.1 The Boss Listener Appreciation Party. It's our way of saying thank you for listening. I've got a 5-pack of passes for you to join us. You and for your family members, if you have not won anything in the last 60 days, 732-774-4444. Get dialing and good luck.

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3: 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I've got a gift card coming up. But first, who else is getting excited for Bon Jovi at Madison Square Garden? Next month, we're getting closer. He sounded great at Monmouth University. Let's do a song that the band last performed live, June 14th in Nashville last year. You're going to probably hear it this summer. It's Born to Be My Baby, The Boss.

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How about some Italian food from Mulberry Street Italian Food Center in Brick? 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

0: 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Hello, who's this?
1: Hi, this is Becky from Tom's River.
0: Well, Becky, you don't have a long drive to go to Mulberry Street Italian Food Center in Brick. You're caller number 10.
1: Woo! I'm with my daughter in the car. We're so happy.
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0: Nor'easter next latest forecast, Monmouth and Ocean Counties. Cloudy, slight chance of showers today, 83. Lows 70 with more chances of showers. Now, tomorrow, sunshine. There are chances of thunderstorms. Keep an eye on that because, you know, Thursday nights in Point Pleasant Beach is when the fireworks happen every Thursday throughout the summer. But it's going to be hot tomorrow for the beach. 95 will be the high. 75 in Highlands, 74 Seaside Heights, 81 Boss HQ.

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Who's going tonight? Anyone from

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107.1 The Boss and 99.7 FM anywhere on that free Boss app. It's Michelle Amabile, Fleetwood Mac, Dreams, Dreams of Affording, Game 4 tonight for the Knicks. Go New York, go. You know who doesn't have to worry about that? Taylor Swift. She is going to be at the game tonight. This is breaking exclusive news according to Page Six, because she's going to be there checking out her wedding venue. Will any of her bridesmaids be attending tonight? Will Selena Gomez be there? Can't wait to see who's sitting in Celebrity Row. Still to come in the next 15 minutes, Fine Young Cannibals and a woman that's going to be at the Prudential Center with Bryan Adams next.

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1: 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More music.

107.1 The Boss, Michelle Amabile. Hump Day, what are you doing tonight? Hot night in Red Bank. Welcome, Indigo Girls, to the Bay Sea Center's Hackensack Meridian Health Theater for the show tonight. Perfect night to go and grab some dinner in Red Bank and a show. They always put on a great show. 107.1 The Boss.

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Anywhere on that free Boss at FIFA tomorrow. Ready for the World Cup summer of soccer? Got somewhere to watch at Wave Resort, Pier Village, Long Branch. Starting tomorrow, 2 o'clock in the afternoon, The Boss.

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3: Nor'easter next latest forecast, Monmouth and Ocean Counties. Cloudy, there is a chance of rain, 83. Low of 70, chance of rain tonight, but there will be no raining on New York's parade at the Garden. Come on, let's go next. Sunshine tomorrow, high of 95. There is a chance of rain in the forecast as well. 77, Spring Lake, 81. Tuckerton, 80. Boston.

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Anybody got something to drink? It's National Iced Tea Day. Now, do you like it sweetened or unsweetened or with lemon? I like it a little sweet with lemon. I'll take two glasses, please. 107.1 The Boss.

1071 The Boss. So Joan Cusack walked her first red carpet in eons. She's taken a break from Hollywood, but she's back in Toy Story 5 as Jessie. They asked her about Taylor Swift's new song for the movie, and she said, "I hope that makes people want to go see the movie." 1071 The Boss.

0: 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So much happening with Bruce Springsteen. The Springsteen Archives opening to the public this weekend, and Bruce is going to be at Tribeca getting a big award, doing a talk with Bono, Robert De Niro. Patti Smith is going to be there. It's like 4:30 in the afternoon on Saturday. Wonder how that's going to be, getting into the city with FIFA underway. Good times ahead here in New Jersey, right? Still to come in the next 15 minutes, Kane is warming up, and he's got your five-pack of passes to Breakwater Beach for the 107.1 The Boss Listener Appreciation Party coming up. We'll get into it with Wham next.
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0: 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It's our way of saying thanks for listening to 1071 The Boss. 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
1: With more music variety right now.

Hazlitt, thanks for listening longer. Are we watching the Stanley Cup Finals? If you're not, you're missing it. Another great game last night. They're saying this might be the best Stanley Cup Finals in history. The games go back and forth. Oh, yeah. Knicks tonight.

days of requesting songs on the radio are long over. We all did that when we were kids and sit around a radio, wait to hear it. You don't have to do that now. They're all over YouTube or Spotify. But Carol texted me. She goes, do you have Mark Morrison by chance? I looked. I do. Return of the Mac. 107.1 The Boss.

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1: All right, simple one today, very straightforward. World Cup, you in or you out? You care or you don't care? World Cup, tool or rule, 732-774-4444, because most Americans don't care. 54% of Americans said, nope, not at all interested in the World Cup. Only 13% say they're very interested. 16% say they're somewhat interested. It's all you hear about, though. Oh, World Cup, every bar, watch every game. Not me. I hate soccer. I won't be watching. It'll be I don't care if the World Cup's here. It's a big deal. It's no different than watching or not watching soccer any other time of the year. But what about you? What does Jersey think about the World Cup? I want to gauge your interest. Tool or rule on the World Cup, 732-774-4444.
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1: Jersey weather.
2: Let's see. Storms, scattered storms, and 70 tonight. That's our low, 70. 94 tomorrow, partly cloudy with a slight chance of a storm again. Asbury Park, 74. 70 Atlantic City, 77.

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Tula Rule voting happening right now. 732-774-4444. Very simply, vote Tula if you don't care about the World Cup. 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
1: World Cup Eve. Are you excited? Do you care about the World Cup? That was the tool or rule. Let's get right to your texts because you are the star of this segment. Dan in Rockaway said, well, boy, if you had to pick one, World Cup soccer or WNBA, death please. Okay. See, Dan's that guy. Dan's just here to stir the pot. Stop it, Dan. John in Thomas River says, Tool, and so stupid, you got to change the names of the stadiums. They changed MetLife to New York, New Jersey Stadium and a bunch of others. I didn't know that. That is dumb. Virginia said, Tool. James Staten Island said, I'm a huge sports fan, but I hate, well, dislike soccer, can't watch it, so Tool. Patrick at Point Pleasant said, Rule, but not interested at the same time. Haven't cared about soccer since Pele played. Wow. Don't age yourself like that, Patrick. Stephanie said, Tool, if it was women's soccer, I'd be all into it. But men's soccer, I could kind of care less about. There you go. Doreen said, Tool, so not interested. Eric, Rule, it's the most popular sport in the world. 732 said, Tool, it's too boring. They need a shot clock.
2: Tool.
1: That might work. NBA, you know, the NBA has a shot clock. Baseball's got a pitch clock. Oh, my God, that would never work. We'd actually get goals. Thank you for your votes. Appreciate that. We'll do a foreplay around that, too.
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2: Just about 4 o'clock on your Wednesday afternoon, I'm Hunter Farman. Officials in Ocean County say that a Forked River man was killed late last week after they were caught in a rip current in the waters off of Ship Bottom. It happened Friday just before 2:30 in the afternoon near East 21st Street. 28-year-old David Maldonado Asalado was found not breathing by rescuers in the water and was taken to a nearby medical center where he was pronounced despite life-saving measures. A lawsuit against Perth Amboy Public Schools has been settled for $65,000, says NJ.com, filed by the family of a former middle schooler who had alleged discrimination and bullying by other students, and that the district did nothing to stop it. The student, of German descent, was reportedly called a Nazi and other names by her classmates. The family also claimed negligence against the school after a poorly secured fire extinguisher fell on her foot and left her with injuries and unable to play soccer or wrestle during her eighth grade year. While The Social Network was one of the most critically acclaimed movies of the 2010s, telling the story about the rise of Facebook. Now, its companion piece, The Social Reckoning, is due out this October, and the first teaser dropped today.
3: Enough! People around here understand that when I say no, that's the end of the debate. I'm not 2 years out of a dorm room anymore, Charlie. Look around.
2: Written and directed by Aaron Sorkin, The Social Reckoning tells the story of a Facebook engineer who blew the whistle on the social media network's most guarded secrets. The film stars Jeremy Allen White as a Wall Street Journal reporter and Jeremy Strong as Mark Zuckerberg. And an Atlantic City woman who reportedly left her dog chained up and abandoned outside of the Atlantic County Humane Society last month has returned to reclaim her dog, which she was allowed to do, but has also been charged by authorities. That woman was charged with abandonment, cruelty, and failure to provide necessary care. Officials have not said how or why the woman may have been able to take the dog back. Now with a look at your latest forecast, here's Nor'easter Nick.
4: Partial sunshine for this afternoon. We are keeping a very close eye on radar for the chance of some scattered showers and thunderstorms, and downpours to be the primary concern. But most of you are not going to get wet today from rain. You're going to get wet otherwise, as it's very, very humid. Dew points are in the lower 70s. It's just disgusting, and it stays that way through your Thursday and Friday as well. In the Norcast Weather Center, I'm Nor'easter Nick.
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1: Jersey traffic and weather
0: together.
5: Let's start with a gas leak. No, it's a gas main break. I guess same difference. Route 36 south. I just wanted to make a fart joke. Route 36 southbound in Middletown. Gas main break causing problems just south of Palmer Avenue. The right lane is closed, so expect some delays getting through there. Traffic heavy on Route 9 northbound from Route 70 and Toms River up to Route 88. 287 got your usual delays already. Southbound traffic is heavy from Washington Avenue with Piscataway down to New Durham Road in Edison. Northbound slow from Washington Avenue up through exit 12. And Route 18 southbound dragging from Route 27 down to Edgeboro Road in East Brunswick. 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
5: World Cup starts tomorrow, so let's play some soccer songs. Well, I mean, there are no soccer songs, but songs that could be about soccer. I mean, you run when you play soccer, right? You run towards people. Run to You, Bryan Adams, is number 4. 107.1 The Boss, Foreplay at 4.

give two you-know-whats about the World Cup. And 72% of Americans said they would bet against the U.S. for money. But that's just smart, right? I don't think that's all that America-hate-y, right? That's just, hey, we're not supposed to be very good, are we? I don't know. I don't know how good we are at soccer, but I don't think we're supposed to win. It's never us. Other countries kick our ass. Anyway, you kick a ball, and the U.S. team is still alive. Simple minds.

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1: 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World Cup starts tomorrow. Even if you don't care about the World Cup, still got to root for America, right? USA. So we started with Run to You. Run to Kick, alive and kicking.

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2: Number 1.
0: Soccer. World Cup starts tomorrow, so run to kick a round ball. Miley, you knew this was coming. Wrecking ball. Miley Cyrus, number 1. Foreplay. Boss.

0: Miley's ball representing a soccer ball, number one on the foreplay. It's 107.1 The Boss, foreplay at four. By the way, I did find out if the U.S. is favored to win the cup. I knew they weren't. They're a long shot. Their odds are plus 5,000 or plus 6,000, which means in layman's terms, if you threw down 10 bucks on the U.S. to win and they did win, you would win $500 or $600. That's pretty good. You know, it's worth throwing down 10, 20 bucks on it because you never know. 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
0: 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Route 36 southbound in Middletown. Gas main break, which is just south of Palmer Avenue, has the right lane closed. So you got some delays getting through there. Parkway southbound, traffic slowing from Route 70 in Lakewood down towards the Tom River Toll Plaza. 2 mile delay because of volume. Route 9 northbound heavy from Route 70 in Toms River up to Route 88 in Lakewood. 287, your usual delays both directions around Piscataway and Edison. And Route 18 southbound, same. Congested from Route 27 in New Brunswick down to East Brunswick.
2: Jersey weather.
0: We got some storms coming in, a whack. That's what I heard.

0: rain, thunderstorms. 70 tonight, and then partly cloudy. 94 tomorrow. Long Branch, 74, 78 in Brick, 77, Boss HQ.
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10. 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It's 107.1 The Boss. Listener Appreciation Party, Breakwater Beach. You'd like to go. June 23rd is the date. 5-pack of passes. Take the whole family. It's The Boss and Dua Lipa.

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1: How you doing? Did I win the breakwater pass?
0: You did.
1: Wow. Thank you so much.
0: You're welcome. Who's this?
1: This is Bill from Staten Island.
0: Bill, Staten Island. Not only one pass, you got five passes. You can take four other people with you.
1: Yes, I'm going to take my grandchildren.
0: Excellent. Excellent. Seaside Heights, June 23rd. It's our listener appreciation party. We will be saying thank you to you. Thanks, man.
1: No, thank you. Have a good night.
0: Don't hang up.
1: Okay.
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3: Jersey traffic and weather
2: together.
0: Let's see. Route 36, southbound Middletown. Gas main break just south of Palmer Avenue. It continues to block the right lane. Got some delays there. Been that way for, I don't know, an hour or so. Parkway southbound traffic slowing down from Route 70 in Lakewood down towards the Toms River Toll Plaza. 2.5 mile delay due to heavy volume. And 9 northbound still running slow from Route 70 in Toms River up to Route 88 in Lakewood.
3: Jersey weather.
0: I think we got some rain moving and some storms. 70 tonight and then 94 tomorrow. That's even for us here at Neptune. Somebody might hit 100. Jackson, Newark, looking at you. Partly cloudy sky. Nor'easter Nick didn't say that. That's just me. And what do I know about the weather? Seabright 71, Toms River 79, 77, Boss HQ.
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1071, the boss. 453 is the Kane Show. Crap show in the city. No watch party outside the garden. The crazy mayor of New York City, he left the barricades up as if the president was still here. Wasn't letting anybody congregate around the garden. That pissed off the Knicks. And they were like, we're not even putting the screens up. Don't come.

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2: Good afternoon. 5 o'clock on your Wednesday. I'm Hunter Farman. An accident in Manchester on Monday left a 26-year-old scooter rider with critical injuries after she was struck by a vehicle while crossing Route 37, according to police. The victim, identified as 26-year-old Sabrina Hauge, was reportedly not wearing a helmet at the time of the accident and was taken to Jersey Shore Medical, where her condition was listed as critical but stable. An investigation into that accident remains ongoing. There's no word on if any charges have been filed against the driver. Two beaches along the Jersey Shore have been placed under swimming advisories after testing showed high levels of fecal bacteria in the water. Testing was done earlier this week, and results were released today for the North Wildwood Beach on 2nd and JFK in Wildwood, as well as Beachwood Beach West in Beachwood. Additional testing will be conducted to determine when those advisories can be lifted. Heads up on the streaming front, especially if you have young ones who like Nickelodeon.
3: It's good news from Nickelodeon. We're getting more seasons of its longest-running series.
4: Who lives in a pineapple under the sea?
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3: SpongeBob SquarePants has been renewed for seasons 18 and 19, and the same for The Patrick Star Show, picked up again for seasons 6 and 7. Since the Paramount Skydance merger, the network will be leaning into this show and other popular franchises, such as RuPaul's Drag Race and The Daily Show.
2: That's Valerie Seagraves. And the OB Diner is once again open in Point Pleasant Beach, now known as the new OB Diner, after it had closed its doors 2 years ago. NJ.com says that the new owner, Chef Diego Sanchez, who also owns the At the Point Diner in town, has cooked with some of the best chefs around, including Bobby Flay. The new OB Diner features a new menu and all-day dining. It's also open 7 days a week. Now with your latest forecast, here's Nor'easter Nick.
6: Be on the lookout for some scattered showers and thunderstorms. Downpours are the primary concern. Certainly, like we talked about earlier on, not everybody is going to get wet today. Just be mindful that there could be some issues popping up on radar. Temperatures in the upper 80s today, dropping down into the 70s tonight, middle 90s tomorrow. In the Norcast with the Center, I'm Nor'easter Nick.
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0: Jersey traffic and weather
1: together.
2: That gas main break is still an issue on Route 36 southbound in Middletown. It's just south of Palmer Avenue, still blocking the right lane of 2, so traffic is squeezing through and slowing down that area. Parkway southbound, steady 2-mile delay now between Route 70 and Lakewood and the Toms River Toll Plaza. And on Route 9 northbound, traffic still sluggish from Route 70 and Toms River up to Route 88 in Lakewood.
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3: Hot

So Tom Hanks was on Kimmel last night talking about his colonoscopy parties. Yeah, he gets together with Martin Short and Steve Martin the night before they're all scheduled for their colonoscopies. I guess they do that together. Oh, isn't that cute? Hey, when are you going? Oh, I'm going Tuesday too. Sweet, let's party. Let's race to see who poops last. They do that. It's their race. Whoever poops last wins. I'd do that.

Madonna's new song is out, and then the new album comes out July 3rd. Same day Taylor Swift's getting married. Oh, that wasn't smart. Taylor's getting all the attention that day. It's the boss. Baby, I'm

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2: 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Well, on the Parkway southbound, steady 2 mile delay right now between Route 70 and Lakewood and the Toms River Toll Plaza. The lanes are open, just heavy volume. Route 36 southbound in Middletown, still dealing with the gas main break just south of Palmer Avenue. It's blocking the right lane of two lanes. Traffic squeezing by there. And Route 9 northbound traffic sluggish from Route 70 in Toms River up to Route 88 in Lakewood. Again, no lane closures, just a lot of cars. 70 tonight, some scattered storms. Not all of us going to get wet this afternoon. Some of us will, though. And then 95 tomorrow's high, partly cloudy sky. 79 still Red Bank. Jackson, 82. 77 at Boss HQ.
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7-1 The Boss. It's the Kane Show. Tell me if this is weird. This seems weird. The World Cup banned vuvuzelas. Isn't that how you say that? Vuvuzelas. I don't know. Are those long plastic horns. You can't bring those into the game now because they're, quote, excessively loud. 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PA announcers like, ladies and gentlemen,

1071 The Boss, Kane Show. We were just talking about how the World Cup has banned vuvuzelas. Vuvuzelas, long plastic horns. You can't bring them in now because they're excessively loud. And I was like, well, that seems dumb until I found this.

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But it sounds like bees. It's the boss.

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0: together.
2: Route 36 southbound in Middletown got a gas main break just south of Palmer Avenue, which is still impacted.

0: directing traffic, has been all afternoon. The right lane of two lanes closed there. Parkway southbound, 2 mile delay between Route 70 and Lakewood and the Toms River Toll Plaza. Route 440 northbound, seeing some delays now from Edison up to US 9 and Woodbridge. 287, both directions, you're dealing with some volume-related slowdowns around Piscataway and Edison. And Route 18 southbound, you are congested from Route 27 in New Brunswick down to East Brunswick.
1: Jersey weather.
0: Storms on the way, looks like for most of us. 70 tonight, 94 tomorrow, partly cloudy. Keensburg, 79. Seaside, 72, 81. Boss HQ.
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0: Good evening. 6 o'clock on your Wednesday. I'm Hunter Farman. Officials in Ocean County say that a Forked River man was killed late last week after they were caught in a rip current in the waters off of Ship Bottom. It happened Friday just before 2:30 in the afternoon near East 21st Street. 28-year-old David Maldonado Asalado was found not breathing by rescuers in the water and was taken to a nearby medical center where he was pronounced despite life-saving measures. A lawsuit against Perth Amboy Public Schools has been settled for $65,000, says NJ.com, filed by the family of a former middle schooler who had alleged discrimination and bullying by other students and that the district did nothing to stop it. The student, of German descent, was reportedly called a Nazi and other names by her classmates. The family also claimed negligence against the school after a poorly secured fire extinguisher fell on her foot and left her with injuries and unable to play soccer or wrestle during her eighth grade year. While The Social Network was one of the most critically acclaimed movies of the 2010s, telling the story about the rise of Facebook, now, its companion piece, The Social Reckoning, is due out this October, and the first teaser dropped today.
1: Enough! People around here understand that when I say no, that's the end of the debate. I'm not 2 years out of a dorm room anymore, Charlie. Look around.
0: Written and directed by Aaron Sorkin, The Social Reckoning tells the story of a Facebook engineer who blew the whistle on the social media network's most guarded secrets. The film stars Jeremy Allen White as a Wall Street Journal reporter and Jeremy Strong as Mark Zuckerberg. And an Atlantic City woman who reportedly left her dog chained up and abandoned outside of the Atlantic County Humane Society last month has returned to reclaim her dog, which she was allowed to do, but has also been charged by authorities. That woman was charged with abandonment, cruelty, and failure to provide necessary care. Officials have not said how or why the woman may have been able to take the dog back. Now with a look at your latest forecast, here's Nor'easter Nick.
2: Any shower or thunderstorm that popped up through the day is going to be dissipating. We're looking at overnight lows, sticky in the lower 70s. Partly to mostly sunny tomorrow, chance of mid and late day thunderstorms, middle to upper 90s. Same thing on Friday and Saturday. In the NorCast Weather Center, I'm Nor'easter Nick.
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4: Jersey traffic and weather
3: together.
5: I guess it takes a minute to fix a gas main break. Still got that thing on Route 36 southbound in Middletown. It's just south of Palmer Avenue, and the right lane of two closed there still. Parkway southbound haven't really increased this 2 mile delay, which is good. It's between Route 70 and Lakewood and the Toms River Toll Plaza. And then 287 both directions, you're seeing volume related slowdowns around Piscataway and Edison. And Route 18 southbound as well. You are congested from Route 27 in New Brunswick down to East Brunswick. Why? That's why. Stupid. That's hitting the road. Take too long to describe. 603 Kane Show. Thanks for hanging out.

Thanks for listening, Logger, in Camden, New Jersey. I'm just kidding. They can't hear us there. Dave Matthews will be there, though. Two shows, July 10th and July 11th. Tickets are on sale now. This song and all of their songs will become 10-minute jam sessions, possibly 15. Ants marching. It's 107.1 The Boss.

107.1 The Boss. It's the Kane Show. Do you say hi to strangers like when you pass them on the street, whether you're biking or run, whatever you're doing? Do you say hi to them? Because Ryan Seacrest says if you don't say hi, that's a dating red flag for him if you're the kind of person who won't say hi to a stranger. I don't know. Doesn't he spend a lot of time in New York? I thought he did. Go ahead and try it there. See what

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2: 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So, on the Parkway southbound in Woodbridge, got a crash now just north of the Colonia service area. It's blocking the left lane, so expect some slowdown building there. Farther down the Parkway, southbound traffic still dealing with a steady 2 mile delay between Route 70 east in Lakewood, and the Tom's River Toll Plaza. Middletown Township, Route 36 southbound, gas main break just south of Palmer Avenue continues to block the right lane of 2. And Route 18 southbound traffic slow from New Brunswick down to Edgeboro Road in East Brunswick.
3: Jersey weather.
2: Storms around, they're coming a little bit. 70 tonight, 94 tomorrow, partly cloudy. Middletown, 79, 76 Little Lake Harbor, 76 at Boss HQ.
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1071 The Boss, it's the Kane Show. Beer drinkers, what's the one beer you will not touch? I know some people that won't say no to any alcohol. I don't care what it is. The worst beer, the worst overall rated beer in the world is Budweiser Select 55. Probably don't drink that. Keystone Ice, that's popular. That's the second worst. And Natty Light is number three. Ah, the college days. Good old Natty Light. 1071 The Boss.

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Kane Show. Win T's tickets tomorrow morning. They start at 6. Greg T and Rochelle start at 6. Of course, Joe Nolan, Valerie Seagrave start at 6 a.m. Your chance to win T's tickets at 7 and at 8 tomorrow morning. 1071 The Boss.

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0: together.
2: Crash on the parkway southbound. This in Woodbridge Township. It's just north of the Colonia service area, blocking the left lane. So you got some slowdowns there. Farther down the parkway, farther. Southbound traffic still dealing with a steady 2-mile delay between Route 70 East and Lakewood and the Toms River Toll Plaza. Middletown, Route 36 southbound, got a gas main break still. Been there all afternoon. Just south of Palmer Avenue, that continues to block the right lane of 2 and Route 18 southbound, your usual slow spots from New Brunswick down to Edgeboro Road in East Brunswick.
3: Jersey weather.
4: Scattered storms this evening? Yeah, perhaps. 70 is your low. 94 tomorrow. Toasty with a slight chance of afternoon thunderstorms. Belmar 75, Briella 74, 76, Boss HQ.
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1: 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It's our way of saying thanks for listening to 107.1 The Boss. 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
2: 7 o'clock on your Wednesday evening. I'm Hunter Farman. An accident in Manchester on Monday left a 26-year-old scooter rider with critical injuries after she was struck by a vehicle while crossing Route 37, according to police. The victim, identified as 26-year-old Sabrina Hauge, was reportedly not wearing a helmet at the time of the accident and was taken to Jersey Shore.

0: Medical, where her condition was listed as critical but stable. An investigation into that accident remains ongoing. There's no word on if any charges have been filed against the driver. Two beaches along the Jersey Shore have been placed under swimming advisories after testing showed high levels of fecal bacteria in the water. Testing was done earlier this week, and results were released today for the North Wildwood Beach on 2nd and JFK in Wildwood, as well as Beachwood Beach West in Beachwood. Additional testing will be conducted to determine when those advisories can be lifted. Heads up on the streaming front, especially if you have young ones who like Nickelodeon.
1: It's good news from Nickelodeon. We're getting more seasons of its longest-running series.
2: Who lives in a pineapple under the sea?
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1: SpongeBob SquarePants has been renewed for seasons 18 and 19, and the same for the Patrick Star Show, picked up again for seasons 6 and 7. Since the Paramount Skydance merger, the network will be leaning into this show and other popular franchises, such as RuPaul's Drag Race and The Daily Show.
0: That's Valerie Seagraves. And the OB Diner is once again open in Point Pleasant Beach, now known as the new OB Diner, after it had closed its doors 2 years ago. NJ.com says that the new owner, Chef Diego Sanchez, who also owns the At the Point Diner in town, has cooked with some of the best chefs around, including Bobby Flay. The new OB Diner features a new menu and all-day dining. It's also open 7 days a week. 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
4: Any shower or thunderstorm that popped up through the day is going to be dissipating. We're looking at overnight lows, sticky in the lower 70s. Partly to mostly sunny tomorrow, chance of mid and late day thunderstorms, middle to upper 90s, same thing on Friday and Saturday. In the Norcast Weather Center, I'm Nor'easter Nick.
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5: What's going on? Al Levine is on the scene playing classic hits and more, at least 52 minutes of music this hour. Steve Winwood.

playing Classic Hits and More for Colonia and Feeling the Power right around Madison Square Garden. The aura needs to be positive for the Knicks to take it again for the first time in 53 years, or at least step up closer to winning the whole thing. I believe it. I believe in the power of love tonight. Huey in the News is on the Buzz.

I think I caught you doing 107.1 The Boss, 99.7 South Jersey. Anywhere on the free Boss app. What's going on, Al Levine, on your Wednesday night scene? Feeling a little extraordinary for some reason. Here's Alex Warren. They say the

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1: weather. No recent aches. Latest forecast, showers possible tonight, 68. Sun cloud mix. Chance of showers again tomorrow, and humid, 87. Long Branch has 74. Barnegat has 74. 74, Boss HQ.

Are you feeling good yet? Come on. 107.1 The Boss, the station you hear everywhere. Jersey's own 107.1 The Boss. Old tickling Staten Island, getting into Brooklyn and around the garden. Let's go.

Olivia Dean, 107.1 The Boss, 99.7. I write sins, not tragedies. Whoever wrote the first bit for the Tony Awards Sunday night was on it. Pink's opening number, did you see it? She slayed. The rest of the show, meh.

107.1 The Boss, 99.7 South Jersey, the Aerosmith Symphony Orchestra there. Hi, it's Levine on the scene. We got plenty of things going on this summer. How about bags, boards, and bands? Monmouth Park, Saturday, August 8th. This is going to be fun for the whole family. A cornhole tournament. Are you good at that? Oh, you got to check this thing out then. You compete in the social or competitive players tournament. Lots of prizes to score. Live music from Lake House Music Academy. Horse racing. What they're not having at this thing. Check out 1071theboss.com. Get registered, and we'll see you out there August 8th.

0: South Jersey. Sal Levine on the scene. I kind of shed a tear when I read about this in the Toms River Patch. Shout out to Jay Bowman Torres, a.k.a. Jay Dance Man. He's a mobile DJ who teaches dance lessons and hosts parties for people with special needs, including a prom he just recently did at Children's Specialized Hospital, Toms River, for long-term care residents. Dude, I salute you. Anytime you can move people, make them feel happy. That's what it's all about, inspiring them, making things better, taking it up a notch. We're going to try to do that with John Mellencamp and Nickelback next on The Boss.
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